0: Charlie 14, 1069, subject. 14. Charlie 14, it's going to be 4095 Lawson's Ridge, Western Ridge Apartments. I think of several black males moving, possibly on motorcycles or bikes, doing willies blocking the entrance. I think at least 15 subjects coming out of the sun.
1: That's all I can be around.
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0: Into that, Chris. What status?
1: Go on.
0: Two four. 10-4.
2: Very tall, breaker 411, 619, Oakwood Avenue with the Wapaho. Caller's advising there's a white female, 30s, gray tank top, black pants, refusing relief.
3: Copy.
4: 11-4.
0: Trail 312, Trail 314. They're arriving at the courtesy officers who also route. He's inviting into a pool party.
3: Copy.
4: 10-4.
3: Dog copy.

Burger 6A, Burger 3, 12, 10, 51, Burger 3. Burger 6A, Burger 3, 12, 205 Westchester Avenue. Caller's advising the husband's being belligerent. I'm still waiting on Burger.

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0: 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Alamo Tech, Alpha 0, Delta 5, Mike 4, Tango. Occupier is Hispanic male. And over the call, caller's 14-year-old child with a drug and yelling explosives. Call will be 1023 for contact of the Silver Hyundai Sonata, possibly outside of the subject's apartment.
1: Charlie 310, we copy.
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2: Advise 47, making 1022, 6 code 1. If I don't need any units, I'm 10-8. I'll be around to Lawson 314.
1: Charlie 414, 10-4.
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0: Teleport to Charlie 210-10-69 area. Charlie 210. It's going to be area 3904 Thomas Road. Someone received a call from this 1020. Somebody here yelling in the background. Let's say someone to leave.
1: 14-10-4. Alpha 13, be out with them.
2: Return my will.
1: 10-4, call this button. There's a group of subjects with 1049s down in the corner of Poplar. The house. So we're there.
3: Vigor 310 status.
4: Vigor 1.

0: telephone 14. Can you be around? Telephone 14, can you be en route to 4535 Oakwood Road, 1055 or 47?
1: 10-4. I think there's a call on contact.
0: L315-.
1: Zach, home. There's multiple people outside.
0: L315-. His device on Poplar Street where keys off. There's a subject with a 10-49 who walked towards the house. Couldn't bug me back. She said she could barely see. Point of contact is Jack Lillen. Our PX is 256-763-2037.
1: Check it out with four subjects at 2910 Poplar.

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0: 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Thanks, Roland. 1015 Bravo, that's 1058 Mile Zero.
1: Door.
2: Teleport 20310, per rep SOS, the peaks of Poland behind the building of 3904 Thomas.
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0: Ouais, ça va. 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
0: For 10-23, just one.

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1: 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I'm not able to make the extra caller back two times. 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
0: 310, we copy.

0: New unit to anything for 10-6 in that area. 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One time. It's going to be 252 Dustin Lane. I don't think the garage door is open. I don't think they heard a female screaming from the garage. Possibly a male holding the female back. Maybe a white male, 50s, 60s. 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He's a female, 30s or 40s on clothing.
1: Yeah, four.
0: Unit 10-10-55.
2: Lima 11, I'll be in around.
0: Lima 11, 10-4. 4-4 cam tonight, so. 4-14-4.
3: He is on Pulaski status.
1: I want to start to get in on it now.
0: Should be leaving. Known who's into the SUV. It's heading southbound, just a lane. They have the Alabama Tac 47 Alpha, Romeo 745.
1: 11-4. Okay, 10-69 subject.
3: King 8 to 20.
1: On Family Dollar, paralleling Pulaski.
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2: 10-4-2 with
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0: 4.
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0: Lima 11, contempt link, 22.

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3: Yes, 10-7, 10-6-3, vertical striver. Driven 8-14, westbound 9565, northbound research. For red light charger, panic green light charger. Racing on panic westbound. That's roger, 1932, on the clear.

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412. I'll be out on a 1061 at Derrick Street in Holmes. Be a white male, tan polo, camel pants, good one.

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0: 1070 Tennessee Traffic. Tennessee Canary 4305 Lakeview for a vehicle speeding in the area. On the description, native direction of travel, no phone's clear. 1946 hours.
1: Cool. Victor 412, back out at 205 Westchester. Caller's back on the line. She's being aggressive. She's advising that police were disrespectful. She's requesting officers respond again.
0: How would you advise it for?

0: Huntsville, Delta 15, 1052.
1: Control 1.
0: 10-4, is Delta 15 out with you? 10-4.
1: Okay.
0: 10-4. 10-20.
1: 10 over center. Y male. Blue jeans, no shirt.
0: Baker 17, 10-4.
1: Out here, and let's go one for him, please.
0: Out there, one unit's around to Shine Time. Applies a black male, 30s, red shirt, gray shorts. He's refusing to pay and won't leave. So, runs in a black Jeep Cherokee, LM tag 47, Alpha, 436 kilo.
2: Yeah, I copy.
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0: Unit 1070, Tennessee Direct driving. Tennessee from the area of Carterston, Bo Howard for a black sedan. Speeding and driving right, blue, left, eastbound, passing Bo Howard. Another phone is clear, 1951 hours.
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0: 313, let's go one. 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We're doing it.
1: Mega
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0: Tell Baker 410, 521 Davis Circle at Vista at Council Court. Callers advise when there's a subject in the parking lot in a vehicle playing loud music, as they can also hear screaming.

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0: Alpha, oh,
1: question
0: 10-4. Oh,
2: okay, 414, 10-6, now vehicle.
1: 20.
2: I'm on highway 72.
1: 10-4, tag description.
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0: 需要就装特色宣传东西。It's going to be 29597 Rock Creek Boulevard. There's a lot of music coming from the backyard that's 10-20. It's an ongoing issue. And you can hear it from there and so forth. 10-4, new units 1875.
1: I'm 10-8, I'll be en route. I'll advise.
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0: 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Roger. Echo 83, 2808 Mercedes Avenue. License that subject driving an ATV or motorcycle from the roadway loudly. It's been going on for 30 minutes. Negative description.
1: Copy.
2: 33,
1: 10-4. 314, miles, units, 10-22, I'll be closer.
0: Is there anything they can hear from 5 houses now?
1: Tonight.
3: Or 12, 10-23 on that. I'm out with that Baker unit. One at a time.
0: California, 12-24.
3: I'll be right.
0: 12-11-24.

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2: Oh, 412, 1021.
1: Oh, 412, 1020.
2: Oh, 412, last, keep back in Oakwood.
1: Okay.
2: Alabama, 47, Charlie, 3833 on a black Mitsubishi SUV.
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3: Apache C5 for a gray central sedan, last seen headed northbound passing Oakwood. Eric was driving erratically, nothing further, 2012 Huntsville Clue.

0: you know, 1070, 1060 direct driving. You have University of Oakwood, Memorial of Oakwood for Gray, Nissan Sentra, Tag, Echo Delta 8, Yankee 53. Last thing passing Oakwood, northbound, northernmost clear, 14 yards.
1: Figure 6, A, Figure 3, 10, 12, 111, Comanche Trail. Zachary Harvey, 6'1", 160 pounds, blonde hair, last seen wearing a white shirt, green and pink floral shorts with white Crocs, skateboard about an hour ago. Left around 11:50, got home around 17:30. She came back home at 18:50 and it's not home. She's only 13 years of age. Very virtual status.
2: Comfortable. 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
0: That's from University of
1: I was advising their subject on the 6th floor, smoking 1079, throwing trash in the area. Advising it's black males and black females, approximately 10 subjects, had access to a black sedan.
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0: 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Baker 2.
1: 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I'll be out.
0: Baker 14, 10-4.
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0: Nelson, Nelson, head on the roof.
1: Victor 10-10-4, it's going to be City Flash, Vernon Donegal. It's a silver sedan and a dark color sedan. It's also somebody advising there's a motorcycle that ran off the road. Unit 10-18, 10-85.

0: Houston, 710-63 for a bus driver. 10-63, the area westbound on 565 Jordan Lane. White sedan. Sedan. Alpha Type 47 Charlie. 0 Bravo Romeo 9. The vehicle swerving driver exiting in the lanes. Lessing passing X 70 towards Madison. South Brother 2023 Hunter Clear.
1: Vector 411, Vector 412 status.
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1: 10-4. 10-4.
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0: 13-4.
4: Unit 1070, 1063X traffic. In the area westbound 565 Jordan Lane for a white Chevy Malibu, Element Type 47 Charlie, 0 Bravo Romeo 9. Being driving recklessly, Lessing westbound towards Madison City, on the road is clear 24 hours.
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0: 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I'm in route with Baker 410.
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3: 10-4, bigger 310, I'll leave.
2: University of Meadow. Tennessee Tech, Sierra, 0, Romeo, 1, Charlie, uniform 4, on a blue Toyota Highlander.
1: 10-4. 27.
0: 27, 300 degrees, street office door to 0730.
1: Box 27-12.
3: 4-12. It's coming down to 7 Stevens Court. Callers advising there's vehicles revving their engines and riding up and down Maysville Road. Caller only heard the vehicles, couldn't get a description.
2: The world does.
3: Yeah.

0: Vega 410. Vega 410, I'm going to need an XM line for the motorcycle. Is it fine for him? It's about 20 feet down a super steep hill in some trees.
1: Vega 410, tower. Charlie 6110.
2: Charlie 6124.
3: Four 11 tonight.
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0: 12-13. Sparkman and University.
1: 10-4, time description.
0: Okay, I'll note that Alpha Zero Baker Charlie November Alpha 4 on the Silver Honda Odyssey.
1: Seen 10-4, copy Silver Hyundai. 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
0: Just before Ben Graves Drive.

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1: Change over.
0: 15 to 4. Alright, 414 on the 13. 414 to 4.
1: Yeah, I'm not a university move. Gross.
0: Delta 15-10-4.
2: Hey, Sam. I'm going to have to stay bright. In reference.

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2: Okay, so if you did a live, the call one and contact.
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2: I copy. Welcome to contact.

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0: Echo 83, 3004 Shadow Lawn. I was advising their cousin made threats at 10:34 the caller yesterday. An officer showed up and made a report. I'm not advising she has a video. I can't advise if the cousin's 1097.
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3: All right, 47 Alpha, Whiskey November 59. I think driver possibly under 1056, living all over the roadways. I think he's still heading northbound on the old railroad bed. That was 2041 square.

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1: Unit 1070, 1063, 1056 driver. 1060 near cash on Balch for a silver Nissan Sentra. I'm attack 47 Alpha West November 59. Leaving all over the road, last thing northbound, old railroad bed, nothing from clear, 24 towers.
0: Baker 41, Baker 410 status.
2: Baker 41, Colvin.
0: So far. Baker 68, Baker 310, 10 feet non subject, Baker 1. State Baker 310, 11560 Memorial Parkway to Texaco. Alabama has open line, caller advising someone's trying to attend 7M, black male, 45, all black. Caller advised they're standing on the corner for contact.
3: 8-10-4.
1: I'll take 4-10-4.

Yeah, 1070, 1063, Coyote 6 driver. 1060, there you go, St. Jordan, for a white Ford F-150. Likely, last seen westbound, nothing else clear, 2043 hours.

Meeting at 10:18, 10:16 on town property, Baker 6. Baker 412, 1004 Memorial Parkway, Burger King. Caller advised she found a black and orange backpack that was unattended. Advised she found 1079 paraphernalia inside the backpack. Meeting at 10:18, 10:81, Baker 3.

0: 14, TC. Charles 14, it's going to be westbound FS-65. Caller's advising they're driving a K, a T5 with their flashers on. They're also just tired of blue.
1: 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Soaked in a vehicle, Crown Vic, bronze in color with the door open, passed out.
2: 1495. Can you see
1: 25? If
0: we turn around. 10-4. Charlie 413,
2: 1020. The University of Manhattan Drive.
1: Great.
0: 10-4, 10 inscription.
2: 13 Alabama Tech, Alpha 0, Delta 5, November, Airport Delta on the correct, clear to the camera.
0: Charlie 413, 10-4.
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0: Telephone 13, Echo 1. Yeah, it's 10-7-10-6, are you possible 10-6-6 driver? 10-6-3 area, University Drive, Jordan Lane, or Diffon 15. Driving back, like possibly 10-56. I think heading westbound from the University. Lens Brother, 2048, on the clear. Alright. Yeah, Delta 12-4.

0: and he had a 10 PM route. Somebody wants to go to the hospital.
1: Tiger 310, 10-4, we copy it over to him.
0: Tiger 310, 10-4 is following.
2: I'm not
3: Alpha 10-4.

0: Where's the one? That would be 10:23.
1: Like 140 times 7. Delta 15, L3 15, 10:37 to vehicle. Now 315-29, correction 28-29, Gus Grissom called above and a gray our model was broken into and their wallet, ID and credit cards were taken out of it. Happened 5 minutes ago. Over to interval.

0: He was a 10-7 and 10-6-3 from Sheffield, Alabama. 63-2017-2018 White Ford Explorer. Involved in disturbance in Sheffield jurisdiction. One. Second main holding notified Sheffield Police. Sounds brother, 2051 on square.
1: Within four.

0: Bigger, there's all bigger, there's in status. Tons full of bigger, there's.
1: Cool.
0: Bigger, there's 13, over.
2: I'm tonight.
0: Still temper.
1: Mm-hmm. 3 for 2017, 2018, White Ford Explorer. Involved in earlier 1051 out of Sheffield. Unknown direction of travel. Was a rental from Lewis, Long Lewis. Still 413, 2-4.

Yeah, it's 1070, 1063 for 1051 offender out of Sheffield. 1063 for a 2017 white Ford Explorer involved in a 1051. No 1028 available. Advises the vehicle is a rental from Long Lewis. If found, hold and notify Sheffield Police Department. Nothing further, 2054 Huntsville clear.

0: Charlie 412, Charlie 414 status. Charlie 414 to 4.
1: Same 1020.
2: Big Bertha, 10-4. Description?
1: Two white males. One wearing a tan shirt and black pants, the other one wearing a blue hoodie and black pants. This code 1.
2: 10-4.

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0: Attack 47 Alpha Whiskey Echo 7 Mike on a white Nissan Rogue. You guys were still rolling.
1: 10-4, need another unit around Clinton. 25. Echo 7, 10-4.
2: Make a protocol status.
0: Our final Clinton roll.
2: Charlie 33 to 4.
0: Charlie 36 to 4.
1: Charlie
0: 55,
1: copy the vehicle
0: stopped. Good one, it's going to be elderly
3: 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Information.
1: Can you get it, 10-4?

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0: I'm tag 47 Charlie 2 Hotel. Zero uniform on a black Kia K5.
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2: So, can you try to get in contact with Key Horror King Unit? Temple.
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0: 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I'm 10-8. 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
1: 10-4.
2: Yeah, it's 10-7, 10-63, Rooks, driver. 10-63, the air door of the lane, Sparman Drive. Hellcat. Driving up and down the road, speeding, making U-turns on the middle of the roadways. 05, Huntsville.

0: Well, there's be a lot of zombie coming in the 3-4 corner.
1: Units are not copy. Figure there's also on the 3-4 corner.
2: 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Ten-4. 10-4.

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2: 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Thinks someone did it on purpose.
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2: Calling 412, Vehicle 70, 1069, subject Breaker 4. North Delta 70, it's coming with 915 Monroe Street, Huntsville, Madison, Public Library. South is currently 10-6. They're not saying the caller has a crack pipe and is screaming at a caller. They're sitting on a bench on the other side of the wall.

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4: Baker 41, Baker 410, status.
0: Tango 34, Charlie 412. The caller's passing the mail possibly has a tent at the 1020. And there's possibly an older lady, possibly homeless.

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1: 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Charlie 33, you're not getting out. 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
3: 10-4.
4: Unoccupied flight, Honda CRV in the rear. It's going to be 941, Bravo Juliet, Mike Hotel, out of Tennessee.
3: 313,
1: over. Alpha 315, TC, Alpha 6.
2: 313.
1: 16894, Stringfield. Advising there's numerous cars on fire and a structure fire within the woods. 18-18-35.
0: 10-4.
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0: maintenance on Eagle Tree be advised. We have additional activations for left rear door, left rear hall motion.
1: Yeah, that copy. Can you PX the key holder back and just have them advise whether or not they have employees here or a cleaning crew or anything of the sort?
2: King 8-10-4.

0: Maybe that's 219 for 1075 throughout Baker 6.
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0: Alpha 12 Alpha 6 9 10 6 area. Alpha 12 Alpha 6 9 in area 4201 Keith Street. Received 2 911 hangups from this 1020 10 6 9 disturbance.
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0: 12, and I'm sitting near you.
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2: 11-10-4. Be advised, this 1020 is on file for this subject, but she did not advise if she was at this 1020.
0: 4,004.
2: Unit 1018, somebody calls.
0: 10-8,
3: you're
0: going
3: to
2: 23, you're going to be right. You're going to 10-4. You're going 1-2. Bigger
3: 58, you're going 10-9, you're
4: in the background. You're going 1-2. Call it 10-9-7, is a call, give a description.
2: Charlie 46, negative, other than that it was a male, 1079 paraphernalia, and was screaming.
4: Or did they want to call us?
2: Charlie 46, I can't advise. It doesn't state. They're still on the phone with 911 advising that they're by the statue in a pointy building.
3: Baker 55, that was unit 1022.
2: Baker 411, copy.
1: Baker 8-10-4.
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2: Baker 9, tell her.
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0: 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Old Cove Place and Little Cove Road. Caller's advising she hit a deer in this area. Thinks it's still laying in the middle of the road, causing a traffic hazard.
1: Call on contact.
0: And negative at this 1020.
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0: Non 12 San Ramon Avenue. 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It occurred in McMullen, Kevin Little Cove Road.

0: Baker 56, units en route to Hazeland. Be advised, we're receiving a second call. Call taker is advising they can the shots through the phone as well.
1: Baker 59, I got that. Sonoma.
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0: King 8, units on Eagle Tree status.
4: Limiting test for driving. Testing near Highway 15 Kelly Springs for a black SUV driving erratic left southbound. Driving for clear 21, 23 hours.
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0: 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It's the Arctic and Timberlane, call advising the vehicles following her and trying to sideswipe her. She just hit the line trying to get further.
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2: Use 1076 through for reckless driver. Here's through the aerial highway 530, Kelly Sherman Road. For a black SUV. By the vehicle driving radically, heading southbound. 2126. I'll be clear.
0: Oh, 14, leaving 213. Calls advised the blue Nissan. I had no other information.

叫什么交通？嗯，那个，快跑了，这不 ，ten victim。12, 2106 Levert. Their vehicle was broken into overnight and the backpack was stolen. Also, their neighbor's vehicle was also 1037 last night.

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0: Tiger 51 units in the area of Hazeland status.
1: Charles Hotel 10-4, trying to get one detained. Unit around the campus 805.
2: Yes, sir.
1: Tiger 7, 804. Transcription.
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3: I'm there and watching this video. Have him respond to 1. Simple 11 to 4. Echo 7 to 4.
2: One.
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3: Alabama Tag 47 Charlie, 6 uniform, Alpha Hotel. It's going to be on a silver Toyota SUV.
4: Silver. And this way. 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

0: Penalty, dude. It's missing person victim.
1: Okay.
0: It's going to be 6170 Pitt Lane, Dillon Department, 1209. I called up with a caller in reference to the dollar going missing.

0: well, she has schizophrenia, bipolar, multi-personality disorder. From jail. She's supposed to be in Huntsville today. I haven't spoke to her since 1800 hours last date.
1: Okay, come forward.
2: Yeah, so far. Baker 55, Baker 58 says.
1: Back or what?
2: Baker 55, so far.

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0: Tiger 410 tonight. You still need someone en route to the missing persons.
1: Tiger 410, 1023, just one. We're trying to verify here, 1020.
2: Yeah, well.

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1: Kelvin, if I come here, you're 10-8, can you turn on the rest of your traffic?
0: 10-8 and zone 1 and 2.
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1: Ten four, tag description.
0: I have a tag. It's gonna be on a black Ford sedan.
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2: In the area of Fairfield, in the suite, van, doing excessive 100 miles per hour, weaving in and out of traffic. 2146 on square.
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1: Charlie 58.
0: Tango 34, Charlie 58, Tacoma 6570, truck around the drive.
2: Bigger 55, bigger 58, status.
0: I think it's possibly inside his neighbor's backyard, possibly at 6572, truck around the.
3: Tango 34, copy.
1: Yeah, copy.
0: 10-4.
3: Officer, I'm up. 55.
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5: Tiger 59, negative contact. We're both tonight.
2: Tiger 59, 10-4.
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2: Tiger 59, 10-4. Tiger 41, Tiger 410 status.
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0: Alpha 66, Cincinnati vehicle.
5: Alpha 66.
0: 2102 Winslow, but this is a white Acura sitting in front of their house as unoccupied. Things are suspicious.
5: 66, 10-4.
0: 58 status.
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0: 10-4. Charlie 414, 10-4.
8: Unit 170, 1063, reckless driver. 1063 in the area of mile marker 13, I-565 for 15 motorcycles weaving in between cars and driving recklessly on the roadway. Unknown vehicle descriptions, nothing further. 152, Huntsville clear.
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0: Alpha 9, Temple 1.
1: Hello. 55, Charlie 411. It's going to be the area 3518 Cayman Road. She's the call from his PX. They probably heard arguing. Then the caller hanged up. They probably think they got connected with the caller again. There might be no emergency disturbance.
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1: I'm told.
3: 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Dick Carter, back in the back, contact.
1: Charles, it's not 10-4-10-3.
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2: Charles 28, 7-1.

Bills 15, all 3, 15, 71. L 315, 4009 Maria Avenue, apartment 4. He's called by his girlfriend, pointed a 10.9 in his head. So black female, 52, naked,

0: Okay.
1: No, they're 14 civil.
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2: I'll 16 civil.
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0: Tango 34, it's going to be 6570, truck around the drive. We're calling her on the line. We're telling them to sit outside. 10-4.
6: I'm in the area. Does the caller want contact?
0: 1255, negative.
6: 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Can you show me today?
0: 10-4. 10-4, let me copy.
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0: 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Let's call one.

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1: Okay. I live in tag Alpha Zero Bravo Delta Alpha 20 on a white Cadillac Escalade.
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0: 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Pelican 2-6-4.
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3: 13-4.
4: June 2-13. One of the units arrived for 10-41 for 10 minutes. They've all been arrested.
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0: Alpha 69 22 12 Johnson, correction Johnson, from Alpha. Advised that a white male who made 1076 suggestions to call her yesterday is back at her door tonight.
2: Out, please, box 10-4.
3: Pass out.
2: Out, please, box 10-4. 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All right.
0: That's clear.
4: Charlie 414. Scumbag 68 on your governor's west. What's the hotel? I don't know, there's a car, white Chevrolet SUV. By the tag of Yankee Lima Hotel 713. They're about to get outside with a dog inside. It's about 30 minutes, barking aggressively.
0: Condé Sonata Sedan, Delta Tag 47, Charlie 1 Echo, Charlie Delta.
2: Okay,

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It's Governor's and 4th Street. 10-4, same description. 56, the Altac Alpha 23 Hotel 0 Yankee on a white Chevy Sonic. 56, 1020. Crescent Speed Chevy Spark. 412, 297.

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1: 411, Echo 70, excluding area 2904 6th Avenue. I think they're having chest pains on them. Here. Empty the line, we can hear him screaming, being aggressive.
3: Charlie, 411, Temple.
2: Temple.
0: Alpha 55, Alpha 69 status. Device code 1. Okay, now utilize code 1.
2: Code 1.
0: Temple.
1: Charlie 69, number 110, 1051. Charlie 69, number 110, it's going to be 3061, the Creek Drive. Call advising they're saying responding to get there before he does something he doesn't want to do. That one's advising they're in an altercation with their girlfriend. The girl is not speaking call taker.
0: Thanks for your
4: time. Number 47, Charlie 31, Pop 9 on a Black Honda Civic.
0: 24.
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0: Are you northbound or southbound?
2: Six, 41 University Drive to 02.
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4: Eight on a gray Mitsubishi sedan.
0: Figure 5374.
2: Okay, vehicle still not stopped, but we're coming up to Highway 72 on Academy.
0: 10-4, vehicle not stopped anymore. It's route to Academy of Highway 72. Copy. 10-4.
2: 10-6, traffic. There is no traffic.
0: West 172, speed traffic, speed 20.
5: Where's this copy?
2: So westbound, passing Dawson, we are going to be taking a left off Dawson. Going south, there's still no traffic. Coming up on Lisa.
0: So we're coming south on traffic. Come on, Lisa.
2: Lisa, speed are 21, it's not traffic. It's probably going to put well back here, try to run it to our house.
0: Turn on Lisa, speed's 20. So just do something for you, Lisa. Ten sixty-three reckless drivers. 1063 in the area of Cecil Ashburn Drive for vehicles racing.
2: Thanks for flying. Let's hands up the window. 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
0: 10-4, stand by the window. 10-3.

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0: 26 Cotton. Bravo, he threw something out of that. I'll touch the top area.
1: Out 315, he threw something when he was turning out of Lisa.
2: That female is there at Lisa and Dawson. Bravo.
0: Four. Four. Yeah, two.

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1: And 1020.
0: Yeah, that's the neutral. Call down to 47 Charlie 6 Hotel Echo 4, I pray 4 Fusion.
1: Tell him what we're thinking for.
2: It's code 1 here. We don't need any more units.
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1: Charlie 414, status.
2: Go.
1: Charlie 414, civil.
2: Charlie 612.
1: 612, will you not tense?
2: Charlie 612, can you PX straight back?
1: Charlie 61.
2: Charlie 61, negative. Charlie 612.
3: So I copy PX records.
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0: 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I'm out 414.
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2: 10-7 on the orbital tonight.
1: How would you like to form? You're 17, 10-20.
3: Sir, store.
2: Call for Drake.
1: 10-4, good. What descriptions?
2: One white male. Gray over blue. One white female. Red over blue. It's code one.
1: Thanks, 17, 10-4.

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3: 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So waiting for further.

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1: Baker 17 says.
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1: Is the vehicle occupied?

0: Yes, that's a death history for Mr. Person. Death history for Nathan Joyner. First 1605. He's 6'2 and 210 pounds.
1: And Black Dodge Journey, 10 to Windows, Julia 4-6, Fox Papa.
0: Papa. I'm going to notify the mother.
1: Person 1063 for Aiden Jordan, date of birth 01/06/2005 to 210 pounds, has access to a 2019 Black Dodge Journey with tinted windows, Florida tag, Delta Juliet 46 Foxtrot Papa. On hold, notify their mother, PX251-721-7825.
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0: Telephone 13, go ahead.
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0: 10-4.
3: Negative. 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
5: 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We have negative contact, negative disturbance. 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
0: 10-4, 10-23, just one.
1: Fix the precinct.
0: 10-4.
4: Roger, Settlers, stays in Butler Terrace. We could get a unit to blow that area. Is there an India unit tonight?
3: An India unit tonight.
7: 14.
0: LVDH status.
7: 14 closest cameras are going to be Pulaski and Oakwood. They can't see down that far.
4: Screen 1069 for a dark gray Honda Accord driven by that same subject.
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0: Charles 414, 10-4.
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0: We have 10. You can send to our team mailbox. We have contact.
1: What that devil?
0: Let
1: me see 13-10.
0: Last name of the subject.
2: 8 settlers.
1: Let me see if I can copy.
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1: Man, if there's not a stack unit 10-8, I need on call PX me per unit 26, unit 10-7.
0: Come on.
1: It's going to be 2006-652-7822.
0: 10-4, Huntsville, to a stack unit tonight. To a stack unit tonight. Huntsville.
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0: Lima 213, 10-4, units copy.

0: So he's sent a couple of wet units to 2000 Vernon Ave, tested down the area for that vehicle.
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0: pressure on that AD. 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
1: 6, bigger 58, 11575 Memorial Parkway at Aura Apartments, apartment 212. Just advising out there hearing suspicious noises coming out from outside of their apartment. Their roommate is not home. Only hiding in their closet inside of the residence.
2: Recovery.

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1: Making threats to her over the phone, making threats to come to her house in 1039er. I'll 34 years old on her clothing.
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1: That's in that.
0: 10-4. Charlie 58, Charlie 414, 10-6-9, shots fired, Charlie 6.
2: 58.
0: Okay. Charlie 414, Scooby 1008, Tanger Glen Trail. Caller was in the herd pile, more than 7 shots being fired. Something came from Old River Bay eastbound.
2: Yeah, I can.
3: Charlie 61, I got that call.
0: Charlie 61, 4.
4: Charlie 56 in the area.
0: Charlie 56, 4.
4: 14. Just advising that in the southbound lane on Cecil Ashburn, a white male, unknown age, white shirt, walking in the roadway.
1: 11, 2, 4.
4: And 10-18, 10-55 for break 411.
0: Talked with a caller in reference to the real beginning. Hit was possibly by a burgundy truck. They're running in front of the 80 on the side of the road.
1: 10-4.
4: Moving to 11 out 412. 4807 Aubrey Circle. Call is advising the male's playing music on the intercom on Madison Boulevard. There's a PSI at this 1020 for a Timothy Wade Byers, the caller, 64 years old, date of birth 6-7-1960, white male, serves AMS and calls him false 1037, claims this is going to kill him.
0: You want to?
4: It does.
1: Temple.
0: Temple.

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0: Being in the 22 for 1055 with 1058. Air Breakfast is 1041 on Charlie 4. Alright, go ahead. Charlie 56, Scooby 3414, Governor's Drive, Stowhouse. Henry's requesting HPD, reference to a male getting 1041 in the face. They're in the back bathroom.
1: Baker 55,
0: 10-4.
2: This is Warrington, I'll be in wrong.

0: What are you doing tonight?
1: Bigger 58, 10690 noise. Bigger 55, Bigger 58, 15007 Lakeside Trail. Caller's advising that there's a gray Tesla playing music loudly in the driveway for the last hour.
2: 67.
1: Is this next line for the vehicle that's flipped over?
2: Henry 8 and 7.
3: Do you just keep tracking if it hits somewhere and you have eyes over me?
4: India 14, it was last seen on camera southbound Windsor University at 2253-43. I'm attempting other cameras in the area to see which way you might have gone.
3: 4, thank you.
5: Continue on with that suspect vehicle was last seen on Wynn southbound from University, according to TNS.
1: Bigger 53, Bigger 56, status.
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1: 6-8-10-4. Strong 55, it's going to be 2620 Clinton Avenue, straight to hell. Calls about, I think, the male subject has already been on property earlier this day. It's back on the property. I think officers have already responded here twice this day. And down the hallway on Lone Goose.
0: I'm copying.
1: Oh. Make contact, straight to hell.
2: You can get a description of that subject. I'll try and find him first.
1: Denver.
3: Oh. 412, I'm 10-8. You can show me real time.
1: Travel 12-4.
0: Kia sedan. One of those vehicles went westbound on Leaston Lake. Calling me on the right hand side of the road for contact.
4: 12-4. We're Charlie 412, 1522, I'll be loud.
1: Charlie 412, copy 1022.
3: Copy.
1: Charlie 55, Tango 34. The caller is advising that it was secondhand info that they were given about the subject. Back to get a better description.
2: Oh, I forgot.
0: Genetics, yeah. 55, 10-4.
5: 765 per unit 26. If there's not 1-10-8, have the on-call DV unit PX me 931-237-3269.
1: Take a 34-4.

0: 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If you haven't had negative contact from Carl T all the way to Taylor Road, you can show both in the city.
1: Figures 6-8-10-4.
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1: 7.
2: Just we found the area of Lincoln and Millbrae for shots fired.
1: Charles 57, it's going to be 409 Lawson's Ridge, Western Branch Apartments. Caller will be at the clubhouse. They're asking their uncle during the hurt to caller. It's going to be a wide meal, possibly 50 zone and clothing. Goes by Wayne.
0: Got it.
1: Negative 1018, 255.
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0: This is everyone.
2: 59, 10, 20.
0: 59, old Clinton. Pulling into the parking lot. Okay. 5-2, Charlie. One uniform, Charlie Hotel on a gray Mustang.
2: Very good, John. Come for it.

0: 315, leaving 213, mm-hmm. 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
1: Okay.
0: 213 is coming in the area of 2616 Dry Creek. Had a Spanish speaking caller come online crying. D. Are you back on 10 seconds for disturbance?

0: Jesus.
1: Area. There's a caller on contact.
2: Charlie 58, negative.
1: Okay, I copy.
3: Baker 53, Baker 56 status.
2: Ten four.
3: Baker 59 status.
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1: Baker 55, we got an aircraft engine service, so booking today.
0: 55, 10-4.

0: You start Infinite PSV Lobby or so mail complaining of hearing voices for mentally though.
1: 36 9 10 4.
2: Johnny, the

0: Panther's not an area of the Richard Shower Center.
1: 10-4. MZ stating they have heavy call volume at this time.
2: I got the alert now.
0: Charlie 612, both units, time's up.
3: Charlie 612, 4.

0: color security. It reminds me of what Black History Week occupied by unknown number of subjects. It reminds me they're refusing to leave multiple times. Security is requesting assistance in getting them to leave.
1: Four copy.
0: Need the 1080
2: I'll be on that.
0: Tango 3-4 copy, you can send toys in.
1: I got the only arm with
3: him. 9-8-3-2604 Mountain Park Circle. Your son 76 and is threatening her. Description. Black male 30s looking green, PJ bottoms and white shirt.

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0: 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Number 4-7, Alpha Romeo Bravo 3 Charlie on a gray Honda Civic.

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1: 10-4. Alpha 85, Alpha 412, pause 251. Alpha 85, Alpha 412, 210 Winchester from Alpha 201. How am I screaming to get someone here? Advise there's someone has mace.
0: Alpha 85.
1: Tagging description.
2: At 47 Charlie 4 November 2 Romeo on a gray Honda Accord. Correct. Correction, Honda Civic.
1: 8-59, 10.
3: Yeah, we're going to take a comment. We're about tonight.
1: 58, 10. Alpha 55, Alpha 412 calls advising her friend, Ronald Blackburn, is 1087, now leaving towards the south end.
0: Alpha 55, 10-4, that subject's known to fight officers. Start us one more unit.

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1: 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Advising of a mic in apartment 1210. 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
2: White Volkswagen's there.
0: 2910-4.
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1: Anyways, it's a four.
4: 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I'll also put into the call details. Did work out one.
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0: Tango 34, Charlie 55 status. Hunt to the Tango 34, Charlie 55 status.
1: Oh, 315, Lima 213 status.
2: Both commits.

0: It's an ICAP.
1: Delta 15, 10-4. Alpha 14 status.
2: 4-1.
1: 10-4. Charlie 57, Charlie 6, 12 status. Charlie 57, 2-4.
3: 10-4.
4: 6-7, can you advise my event number?
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0: 31.
1: Call it PSC. Has Henzy cleared off of whatever they're on to be en route?
0: 51, they haven't dispatched yet. Charles 61, copy. Charles 61, is possible entrapment of 176 McCrary Road?
2: Charles 61, copy.
3: North Trail Ridge.
0: Northbound Trail Ridge. El Dorado Avenue. I was advising that they're planning to 1034 themselves tonight. They're currently on the PX with Suicide Helpline. Subject is going to be a Gabriel Fields, date of birth 04-01-1998. Advised that he's bipolar. This is 1020 is flagged for PSI, Leia Fields, Hispanic female, 20 years old, autistic, runs away, if found, female resides here. Baker 59, Baker 67, 1051.
4: Hang on.
0: Baker 59, Baker 67, 600 Frederick Avenue. Is that a white Ford Fusion tried to hit the caller and her friend? Advises that the driver is her friend's child's father and is armed with a 1049. Further.
4: Baker 59, I got it.
3: 67,
5: yes, be advised, North is 10-3 Trail Ridge for 1071.

0: 0, try, sir.
1: Beautiful. We have enough units, slow down. 3. Beautiful.
0: Confirmed is threatened.
1: Tell 58 to 4, tell 61 copy.
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1: 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Yes, we have a north of Cloud 1. Cancel Winchester status. Out 55 units on Winchester status. 10-4.
3: I'm out of El Dorado.
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4: Code 1-1 in custody.
1: 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Unit 26 copy.
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1: Tell us the 8-4. 51, the subject's going to be called Gadriel Fields. Date of birth 0401-1998. Huntsville L410 status.
7: 315.
1: 10-4. P1, this was from the suicide helpline. Fourth party information.

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0: Oh, 2-4.

0: 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Do you need 1055?
1: Charlie 4 Lane, negative.
0: 4. 55, can you turn on your contact?
2: Be advised an EPA.
0: 10-4, 10-23.
1: I think they're rolling it now. 4. 4-12 negative, that's far. 4-12, can you still get an ETA for him to clean the
0: pipe? 4-12, 4.
2: I've got the full car back there. We're going to need you to move it so we can get fire and hit these. Block the road.
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0: Houston 70-10-6, reckless drivers, 1063, the area of Taylor Road and Sutton Road for 3 motorcycles, traveling on the sidewalk, in the turning lanes, and all over the road, unknown direction of travel, unknown description, 02, Huntsville, clear.
1: Charlie 412, anybody, one of the ambulances is on Jeff and 72. The second unit is leaving Huntsville Hospital right now.

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1: 10-23 on priority, they haven't advised yet. Mason's got the entrapment that goes far.
2: Alpha Hotel, 10-4. 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

0: I'm God, can you? Two subject party two, one subject party three.
1: Copy, 10-4. Copy, one copy. Two subject priority two, one subject priority three.
2: Charlie 6, 1, I copy.

0: Charlie 411 status.
1: Charlie 411. Dog was removed off the roadway to the corner of Carter and Holmes. Just advise animal control. Okay.
0: Charlie 411, 24.

0: 10-4.
1: Or final appears to be wind drive.
2: Hopefully it doesn't reach something around here. Not too long today.
0: Not too long, 10-4.
3: Make contact.
0: How far is it, 10-4?

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2: 1062 Becker 1.
0: Charlie 413 Tiffle.
2: Sugar Mill Circle. 1062 Victoria Jordan, white female. In reference to her attempted use police to harass her child's father. Subject advised that she's not slept in days. She's also on 1079, and the children are possibly in the home with her. Unknown apartment number at this time.
1: Hey, 10-4.
2: 55 or 58. Also be advised the female has 1029 through Marshall County.
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0: 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Rocket Towings are around for your next line.
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0: Pal 49, Lima 211 status. Pal 49, 10-4. Unit 770, 1063, possible 1056 Charter. 63 in the area of exit 21 eastbound I-565 in Maysville. For a tan/gold sedan, driver is driving recklessly, swerving all over the roadway, running red lights. Last seen heading northbound on Mooresville. Nothing further. 0017 hours, Huntsville clear.
1: Sure.
0: Pal 315, 10-4.

assistance to infantry for possible 76 sir. 1063, the area exit 21 eastbound, Alpha 65 Maysville, Gold Sedan. Passing vehicle driver Rexley, possibly 1056. Passing hangup eastbound on Fountain Mountain. Those versions are 08, 8 p.m. square.

0: for, so if I copy that call on Wanda, I'll be on.
1: 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I'm in relative Cloverdale.
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2: Evolve Wallace Avenue at Salons by JC. 1062 Julia Gentry, white female, last name in a black dress. She left her home 2 hours ago, told her husband she was going to the salon. Now the husband unable to get a hold of her. Has access to a 2027 bluish gray GMC Yukon.
0: Charles 413, X 17, Scooby 6346, Karen Davy Drive. Call her, I think they're screaming between the male and the female in this apartment. It's just like an ongoing issue. Going on for about 10 minutes.
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0: Charlie 442 tonight, so 14 to 4.
1: Currently bleeding from the head and attempting to crawl into the street. It's going to be a 22-year-old male.
2: 4.
3: 6-8-10-4.
2: Figure 55. You look back the appointment number.
1: Figure 55. The caller was unable to advise an apartment number.
3: Tell us where 13, 10-4.
1: 10-4.
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3: Negative contact vehicle in that business closed.
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1: 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Yes, be advised, Norris is code 1.
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0: Figure 51 VFOS, Hensley's advising a heavy call volume at this time.
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0: 10-4, you want me to tell him to step it up?

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2: 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Old Madison Pike and Voyager away.
3: Ten more time description.
2: Charlie 411. Alabama Tech 47. Charlie 36. Mike 7 on a black Toyota Camry.
3: Charlie 411.
1: Baker 51, Hensy's still advising a heavy call volume. They've yet to dispatch.

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0: Bigger 51 uniform with long status. I'm for Bigger 51 uniform with long status.
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0: Baker, Baker, Baker, Baker, 55, 10, 6, 9, subject, Baker, 3.
1: Baker, 55.
0: 33, Baker, 55, 2801 Memorial Parkway, Parkway Place Mall. Callers from the monitoring service advising there's a white male, yellow shirt, blue jeans, black backpack, gray suitcase, walking in the middle of the mall. He entered from the Dillard side. He was last seen on camera 4 minutes ago.
1: Okay. 99, Baker 55, 1022, I'm here, right?
0: That's okay.

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1: Go ahead.
0: Leaving to 11. Looked like a copy. She'll be arriving in a white Chevy Impala, advising that she's not far from that 1020.
1: Careful.
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2: 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Yankee 1 Echo on a black Chrysler 300.
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1: 4.
2: X-ray, I'm out with him.
0: Okay, 10-4.
2: K3, can you send 9 to the description of the subject that was in the mall?
0: K3, male, yellow shirt, blue jeans, black backpack, gray suitcase.

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1: Oh, 6-9, 10-4.
2: Thank you for the match. I'll meet you 9-7 tomorrow.
3: Oh, 10-4.
4: Baker 53, the subject with right now is the person that was inside the mall and stating he was working there.
3: Baker 55, copy.
2: 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Show me today.

0: Is there any kind of key holder we can try and get in contact with the mall to see if the subject was supposed to be in there this time of night?
1: Bigger 53, 1023, just one. I'll attempt to get a hold of security. Did he advise a specific store?

0: He advised he was working in Miss A store. He advised his company name is Slancer Incorporated.
1: Figure 53, I copy Miss A.
0: 10-4, he's advising the name of the store that he was working on was Miss A.
1: 4.

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1: 22-12, sensory.
2: Hunts, Little Baker, 53. Can I get you on call?
0: What is your black pants on the bike?
1: What is it 12-10-4?
0: Four is up for your booking is tonight.
1: 4-13-12. House 6-7-10-4.

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1: 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Is he double?

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1: Charlie 414.
0: Charlie 414, it's going to be 3725 Highway 53, Racetrack Field. All resident of Fayetteville came to the 1020, it might have been 1041. Can you get further?
1: Copy.
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Charlie 412, Charlie 414, subject is going to be a black male, unknown clothing description, make contact with the victim, black female, 50 years old, in pink scrubs.

0: 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Charlie 413, 5011 7 Pine Circle. 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
1: 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Thank you. Black Teddy Lock.
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1: 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Temperature on FL.
0: 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Charlie 413, Echo 70 status.
1: Charlie 413, negative, serving both units tonight.
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0: Median is 1018, 1069 area in Charlie 6. Echo 70. Charlie 56. In the area of 626 Haddon Drive, had an open line with a male advising that they were yelling at someone in the background, telling them to get out. Line disconnected. 1069 in the area for disturbance.
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1: Charlie 54, both units.
0: Charlie 54, Charlie 56, 2308 Wind Trace Circle, apartment 3. MZ is requesting assistance with a sickle cell patient. Advising that it's going to be a 36-year-old male with sickle cell, plenty of pain in legs and back.
2: Charlie 61, making 1023, I'll be there now.
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0: No, I have one going.
1: Baker 17, 10-4.
2: Charlie 61. How many times have we been out to that AD in the last month?
1: Charlie 61, 1023, just one. Penzi is also advising you can 1022.
2: 10-4, all 1021 in reference.

0: Ciao, ciao.
1: 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Wait one second. Can you send one?
0: Lima White 10, 10-7. Can you log in, please?
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3: 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Tango Mike, 0. Black. Yes, SUV.

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3: 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Charlie 413 10-4.
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0: Alpha Depot 250 Paul Andrews. Alpha 55 is going to be on Highway 72 west of Morris Mill. Received an iPhone crash notification. We hear vehicles passing by. Still waiting further.
1: Alpha 4.
0: Attention, duty off.
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0: I'm 10-14 and the ranger back to the precinct. Keep me on this call, please, Nick.

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0: 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Charlie 61, Charlie 414 status.
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0: Charlie, 414.
1: 414.
0: Charlie, 414. Can you write a name for the subject? Victim.
1: Hold on.
2: Continuing on.
0: 10-4.
3: Come back, 368 tonight.
4: 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Maybe 5 units on Jefferson status.
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0: Here's the site to Bigger 53, Bigger 68. Callers of us, and there's a male that asked to report that he'd been 1033. They can't advise of a suspect this time.
1: 165, Lumen 213, 3200 University at BMN. We out front. Your sister, boyfriend, 1041 under. Third party is having 5 minutes ago. I'm still waiting for further.
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2: Yes, be advised. South is 10-3 at 200 Oakland for 10-33.

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0: Charlie 46, so far.
2: Bigger 51, copy.
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1: 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Vigor 51, copy.
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2: 13.
0: Alpha 6A Lima 2 13 4404 University at Best Western. So I was in the parking lot. Their husband tried to 1039 the caller and put caller in the car. So black male 40s, gray shirt and pants, and Tavius Allen.
3: 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We're getting on 0.
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0: 54-10-22, he's not close. So I don't have any contact. Show me tonight.
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0: All right, you can clear that whole call out here as well.
2: Charlie 55, 10-4. Charlie 414 status.
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0: Figure 55, figure 58, 10 seats on harassment, figure 4. Figure 58, 115 Clinton Avenue, Russell Erskine Apartments. Callers advising the tenants being harassed by younger women as they walk by.
1: Thank you for the time. Both of them
0: Figure 55, figure 58. They're not advising the victims of lost the scene. Just 1069 area for disturbance.
1: 10-4.

0: Crown 55, Lima 212, 1037 to the vehicle.
1: 35.
0: Crown 55, Lima 212, 4550, Friends Crossing in Winchester Apartments. Black males, 1037 to the vehicle. Blue car, no maker model, outside building 9. Why do they have masks on?
1: 10-4. We have contact information with the courtesy officer, try to raise them.
0: Ten four. I'll PX him.

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0: 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Beginning mileage 427.
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0: 55, 71.
1: Charlie 55, 1020.
0: Yeah. Try that. Tag, tag 47, Charlie 2, Echo Whiskey 8, pulling into Dollar General by the edge.
1: Charlie 55, 1040. Okay. Correct from the courtesy officer, you go straight to voicemail.

0: me around to Chester.
1: Alistair 6-10-4, Alistair 5, you can start with him.
2: 5-10-4.
1: Alistair 5, Alistair 6-8. Callers advising her ex-husband came over and emptied a clover with 1049, but then is also advising there's no altercation tonight. See you less than a gray sedan. I'm trying to get further.
0: Copy.

0: the JT for attention and subject L3.
1: It's 12 volt. I was on that call Winchester after we finished the law, 5 crossing.

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1: Yeah, Whitman 20.
0: Asking output. Alpha 0, Delta 1, November 8 on the Silver Toyota Corolla.

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2: Alpha 6, say status. Alpha 6, 10-4.
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2: How's it going tonight?
3: It's not going to be the offender. We're backing out to the original.

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1: 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You show us 10-8 Raptor Circle K.
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0: 7261,
1: 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Just walking in the center lane of Governor's West towards Bridge Street. They almost didn't see them heading eastbound towards Highway 20.
0: Over traffic.

0: Charlie's the song. 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
1: Keenan and Boswell, he's standing in the yard towards the backyard.
0: 10-4, Keenan and Boswell, standing in the backyard.
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0: 54 to King 8. Do you want us to check on this subject or wait for you to start the track?
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1: Yeah, 213-10-4.
0: 510-4.
2: Charlie 54 moving northbound, Boswell and access.
1: Boswell access.

0: 6. Subject's being transported to the hospital. We have a unit in the route.
1: Unit 26, 10-4, Baker, 58, around.
0: Okay.
1: 10-4.
2: 6-5, subject's being transported, priority 2.
1: 10-4. Baker, can you follow him, Z? St. Holmes Hospital.

0: 54.
1: We're now westbound Murray and Boswell.
2: Westbound Murray and Boswell.

0: I think we're still westbound passing Boswell and O'Fallon.
1: 10-4 still westbound passing O'Fallon.

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0: Well, outbound tag 47, Charlie 1, 671, White, Florida, Scone.
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0: 8 and 10, 8, and being rushed, that checks out. You're cool.
1: 6, 8, 10, 48, 10, 10, 10, 10, 10, 10, 10, 10, 10, 10, 10, 10, 10, 10, 10, 10, 10, 10, 10, 10, 10, 10, 10, 10, 10, 10, 10, 10, 10, 10, 10, 10, 10, 10, 10, 10, 10, 10, 10, 10, 10, 10, 10, 10, 10, 10, 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10, 10, 10, 10, 10, 10, 10, 10, 10, 10, 10, 10, 10, 10, 10, 10, 10, 10, 10, 10, 10, 10, 10, 10, 10, 10,

0: L66L6. So they're both tall white males looking through vehicles. No further descriptions.
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1: 10-4. 58 copy. 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
2: 7 Vanilla, apartment Echo 1. 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
1: 10-4.
0: And I'm out with
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1: 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It was 1037 sometime last night. It was smashed up, everything was taken inside.

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0: Memorial Parkway southbound at Oakwood.

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0: All right, brother.
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0: I'm going to be on the parkway in the median, just north of Masson Lake.
1: Towards Christian?
0: Right now, black sweatshirt, black pants.
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0: Indian 18 for 10 Sudan subject Alpha 1. No, 6795 Memorial Parkway, Circle K, so white, female, red jacket, blue jeans, outside, panhandling, employee was removed.
1: 6-7, I copy.
0: 18-85.
1: 7-0, please.

0: bigger 53, bigger 58, 1069, farm subject, bigger 1. Bigger 53, bigger 58, 9094, Memorial Parkway, Circle K. Caller is advising there's a subject, 1097, that has a 1049 and 1079 in his backpack. Unknown subject description at this time.
1: Is that far? Bigger 53, is that far?
2: Unit 17, I'm out.
0: Unit 17, too far.
2: Hey, car.
0: Figure 53, figure 58. It's going to be a black male, red shirt, 20s, tattoos on his neck. Advising the subject's Frederick Robinson.
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0: Figure 6-8-10-4. Subject's around. Be advised, they're advising the subject's in the kitchen of the store.
4: Susan doing.
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0: 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Do you want it 10-3?
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2: Bigger, can you push on the rest of the circuit?
0: 10-4. Bigger 58, 10-4.

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0: Channel 57, Channel 58, excuse me, the area 6533 Walter Hall Highway. Colonizing, they ran the red light, finding the retired, confirming he's injured. At this time, great Toyota Camry, still trying to get further.
1: Yeah, we're going to talk to

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1: Channel 57, Channel 58. The second vehicle is going to be a black SUV. Unknown description. Unknown of any injuries. They're rising that the Toyota is possibly smoking. That's further from here.
2: Okay. We love Thompson.
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0: 431, just south of Taylor.
1: 4, tag and description.
0: We have a tag for a black Jeep that was driving the wrong way on the highway.
1: 10-4, are you southbound or northbound?

0: Yeah, we put MG's run number in that call he tells, please.
1: Copy, the 8-1. Charlie 57, Charlie 58. Rocket towing in Marina, referee next to the line.
0: Yeah, 10-4.
2: 4-3.

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Advisor, white truck was 10:37 sometime last night.

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1: 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Charlie 6, 1-10-4.
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1: 10-4.
2: It ain't 6 Alpha.
1: Charlie 24, 10-4.
2: Okay, it's 6 Alpha.
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0: 34, Charlie 612, 6744, Swan caught at Minute Man, make contact with a clerk in reference to a white male in a dress up outfit, rambling about the CIA.
1: Copy. 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
0: Baker 17, Lima 15, Pet Boys at 11114 Memorial Parkway. Shot left motion and a middle shot motion.
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0: Vector 27, 1400 Halsey Avenue. With mail in reference to an ex breaking in, still in the bookcase. 55104. 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
1: Billy 3-10-10-4.
2: Just be advised, red light at English in the Parkway is flashing red. You know, that pop off flow, traffic signal, and so.
1: Sorry, 3-10-4.

0: Echo 74, Echo 82, 1069 harassment. Echo 74, Echo 82, 3330 Morgan Street. Callers are about in the parking lot. There's two males, possibly about to be in the 1039. One of them is on the second story of the 100s with a bat or a stick and a knife. About the other subject is in the parking lot by a white Mustang with a bag. So that the possible offender is a white male, middle-aged, wearing a white and red plaid shirt, jeans, blue or white hat. This is the subject with the bat and knife.
1: Do we copy?
0: Nine, show me the route. 29, 10-4. It's a route to Meridian. They're advising the second subject involved is a black male, 20 years of age, navy blue hoodie with yellow riding, black pants, and had a black duffel bag.
1: So, copy. 4, copy.

0: Baker 26, 1061. Baker 26, Huntsville Hospital, on 7th floor at room 721. With the caller, it's a Spanish speaker. He's requesting contact reference to his girlfriend and taking his children while he's in the hospital. Nothing further. Huntsville to the Spanish speaking officer, 10-8. Officer 10-8. Huntsville to the Spanish speaking officer, 10-8. 10-22, Huntsville clear. Huntsville Spanish speaking officer, 10-8.
1: Huntsville Spanish speaking officer, 10-8.
0: Huntsville clear. Charlie 210, Charlie 38, 1081. Charlie 210, Charlie 38, 4710 University, Huntsville West Shopping Center at Aldi. It's multiple activations.
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0: Can you advise an apartment number?
1: Echo 82, negative. They just advised that one subject was on the second story with the 100s.

0: occasional one out here. How are you tonight?
1: Lima 29, copy.
0: 1020, do that. Have them check at the fairway forms of it.
1: Echo AT, copy.
0: Lock up.
1: Huntsville clear.
0: Well, I'm
1: 10-4.

0: Charlie 630. Made off duty, 600, Governor's Till 12.
1: Just certain. But it was possibly an altercation coming from 3328 Meridian.
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1: 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Alpha 17, Echo 82, near his Sportman Drive and Blue Spring Road, 10,000 westbound, there's a male unconscious or asleep in his vehicle with a light. Black small SUV, they're requesting us for TC.
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0: Alpha 17, 2110 Oakwood Avenue at Kroger. Advising the subject wearing a jersey with number 34 on it, walking across the parking lot. It's going to be a black male, still waiting for further. 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

0: Henry 3. Henry 3, I'll be 10 and off duty at 600 Governors till noon.
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0: Alpha 17, Delta 13, Spanish. Alpha 17, 10-4. Delta 6, 1129, 1069, subject. Pursuits, Lumen 29, Area University Drive, Pulaski 5, they're advising there's a black male, 30s, wearing all black clothing, currently walking down the roadway.
1: Well,

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0: Alabama Alpha 32, Mike Alpha November. It's going to be on a black Nissan Juke.

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0: 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I mean, 10:22.
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1: And I think.
0: Baker 19-13550 Montevedra. In contact with the mail in reference to theft of diesel fuel.
1: They show me tonight.
0: Number 28, negative.
1: Down 4, I'm in zone 3.
0: Jacob. Okay,

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0: Charlie Tango, Charlie 24, 1062. For Charlie 18, 29 East Revere Boulevard at Revere Blending Apartments, Apartment 206. Attempt to contact Jerome Davis, blackmail 12-27-96. 47 advising no call, no show yesterday and today. They're going to voicemail. Be advised, this is going to be the mother's residence.
1: Okay.
0: Charlie Tango. Charlie 24, he should be staying with India Nick, is going to be the mother's name.

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1: Well, sending off duty 2820 Governor's Drive till 11:30.
0: That's 10-4.
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0: 22, Lima 29, 1062. Lima 22 to Lima 29, 1500 Spartan Drive at the Overlook Apartment, Building 17, Apartment I, Indigo. 1062 on the 17-year-old female that was possibly staying at this AD was in the presence of a 30-year-old male that was saying that the 17-year-old was his fiancé. Huntsville Fire responded out to this AD last day. The officer was fecal matter on the floor and living conditions seemed unsafe. The Huntsville Fire Captain is requesting we do a welfare check. Also advised that DHR was involved.
1: Do you copy?
2: Hey, that's 29 seconds.

0: Figure 26, Baker 27, 1041.
1: 6.
0: Figure 20. Figure 26, Figure 27, 108, Woodson Street at Four Corners Church, color by saw male, 1041 email. Yeah, white male, 30s, blue jeans, green shirt, still getting further.

0: 6 months.
1: Charlie, 6 months.
0: Charlie, 6 months. Today working off duty. 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
1: 10-4.
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0: Baker 26, Baker 27, suspect possession, walking northbound against the railroad tracks. Victim's a white female, 30s, blue jeans, head, pink shirt, last seen near Holmes.
1: Charlie, can you get 10-22?
2: Okay, 10-4, 27, 28.

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1: It was a general.
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0: 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Unit 1063, near 108 Woodson Street for William Smith, 819 of 94, white male, cloth on head, pink shirt, shorts, cowboy boots. Further 0836, I'm still clear. Charlie 17 status.
1: Charlie 17 is going.
0: Charlie 17 and 4.

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1: 4.
0: Charlie says 410, I'd make for Church of Christ till 11:30.
1: Charlie 410.

0: 1070, 1063 for 1071 offender. For William Colorado Smith, 819-94. White male, cloth on head, pink shirt or blue shirt, gray shorts, cowboy boots. Last seen in the area of Woodson Homes, not the brothers, 0838 Huntsville Clare. Is that a...
1: Make your hunting going.
0: Lima 22. Lima 22, you get up to direct traffic. 10-4.
1: Lima 213.
2: Lima
1: 213. Lima 213, 10-8 on duty at 2300 Memorial Parkway to 1300.
2: 10-4.
3: 10-9. Subject got a backpack.
2: 10-4 had an orange to do this backpack.
3: 4, he's on the railroad tracks heading back towards Holmes Avenue right now. But I'm unable to catch up to him at this moment. I'm going to circle back around.
2: 826-10-4.
3: 826-10, copy. He's heading towards Holmes and Hart Huntsville.
2: Huntsville. 826-10-4.

0: Baker 17. I can be a route from Lima there.
1: Baker 17. Just.
2: Baker 16. 27. Nice. We have charges.
3: 10-4. Looks like you also have two Mike 29s for CT 3rd.

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1: Of course.
2: Zebra 2, 10-8, extra duty, 366, Old Highway 431 until 1230. George 7 is out with me.
1: Zebra 2, 10.
3: This is on the subject, you provided ID.
1: 2-4, representing copy.
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0: 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Supervising, she's in an altercation with her husband, male 58, named Dennis Brown. 250 has access to multiple 1049s in the home. Wayne safe.
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2: 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Huntsville, Charlie 17, status.
3: 17, code 1.
2: Engine 4. 50. Be advised, there's a PSI for a 40-year-old white female who's hostile to responders at this location.

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2: I'm 411,
1: see you, Park Tom. I'm 411. 411 to Rockford, still 1230.
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0: 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Lima 22. 22 Co 4.

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0: area of 905 Memorial Parkway at Circle K. The man was a black male, no shirt, black jeans around his ankles, no underwear, currently westbound.
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1: Austin, Ping 10-4. They're now guys in the, he's at university in Arctic right now, in front of course.
2: King 5 on South, Canada, off City.
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2: 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It's about 12.
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0: 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We'll be out with the subject in front of Fire Station 5.
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0: Charlie 17-20.
2: Yeah, across the street at Huntsville Park Baptist Church from Triana.
0: For description.
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1: Page 10-4, Baker 25, you have traffic. Hansel to Baker 25. Page 25, did you have traffic?
2: I'm just about to code one.
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0: 28, I'm 10-6, 3-3.

0: Baker 27
1: 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Wait, that's double.
0: Baker 27 Tenno.
1: Seven.
0: 7 Northbound Memorial Parkway just before Clinton. Revisor's a cat tower. Correction, cat tower in the road.
1: 27.
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1: 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Unit in 1022, all right.
0: Delta 6, Lima 29, copy. Lima 29, copy.
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0: 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Then route for a 68-year-old female that's AMS.
2: 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I'll be in route.
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1: Charlie 33.
3: Charlie 33, 3250, done drive until 1300.
1: 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See them today. 13-4.
0: What's up?
1: Charlie 19-4.
2: And I have contact.
1: That's the 13-10-4. What's your exact?
2: I'm at the intersection of Evangel and Executive.
1: 22, copy.

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1: Attention, Duke's one.
2: All right, left.
1: Okay, 10-4. Fox 2.
0: 22.
1: 22, they should be approaching Nance Road now.
0: 22, 10-4.

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1: I'll be out on 1064. Be at mile marker 13. Stand by at 1045.
0: And this is 1040. Do you have tag descriptions?
1: 1043.
0: Alright, Utica 74, 2300, Spartan Drive at Walmart. There's one female in custody in the LP office, but she's not causing any problems.
1: Okay.
0: Lima 15, 2.

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1: And 74, 10-4. Pennsylvania Banker, 36, status.
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2: I'm 10-8. They're leaving now. They're changing the tire.

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1: Okay.

33 in Maston Lake, a memorial for a white Toyota Sequoia that was weaving in and out of traffic, not staying in their lane. Last seen eastbound, nothing further, 1025 hours, Huntsville clear.

Unit 770, 10623, reckless driver. Unit 10623, the area of eastbound Mastin Lake, just east of Memorial Parkway, for a white Toyota Sequoia. And the description of the driver. Vehicle is weaving. Nothing further. 1026, Huntsville, clear.

0: 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Echo 82, 10-4.
1: Ten sixty-three, Eastbound Madison Lane from the Parkway for a white Toyota Sequoia vehicle was swerving in their lane. No further, 1027, Pencil clear.

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1: Major 25, show me 10-8 from the desk. 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I'll be 10-15.
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0: Whitmer off of Jordan Holmes.
1: Description.
0: Wearing a red shirt and black pants. Can I get a 75-1?
1: Unit 75 Jordan Holmes at Sprint Mart.
2: 4418 Torrance Drive. 911 have either a female or a child yelling into the phone. They came back online. They're now advising it's going to be 4422 Torrance Apartment 8. Lima 29. Called and that someone pointed to 1049 SM. Still waiting for further.
3: Go to 20 out of 10.

0: Raymond 22, Lima 29. The caller's advising that the suspect is in apartment A. The complainant will be outside the building for contact.
1: Charlie 49, Charlie 210, 252. Charlie 49, Charlie 210, 6860, Governor's West, Hyatt Place. Made contact with a complainant in reference to an Asian female, blue sweater, black pants. How she's being irate in the lobby.
2: Baker 26, 2525 Aspen Avenue.

0: Lima 22, Lima 29. The suspect's going to be a white female, 40 years of age, wearing gray. Caller's still yelling over the phone.
1: That's all I'm looking for.
2: 4-4-4.
1: 3-4-4-4.
0: Lima 22, Lima 29. The caller advised that suspect is getting ready to leave in a gray Nissan. The caller's going to be following them.
2: 10-4, is the caller going to be following in a vehicle?
0: Can't advise at this time. They're transferring the call to us now.
2: 10-4, if you have contact with her, just make sure she stays where she's at.
0: 10-4.

0: Lima 22, Lima 99. The complainant's been advised to stay where she's at, but she is still following the subject. They're heading towards the law enforcement.
1: All right. 1097 is executive apartment. Enforcement district area.

0: Lima 28, Lima 29. They're now in Gosling. They're turning on to Halston. Lima 28, Lima 29, per Rapid SOS, we're pulling at 1506, Halston. Lima 28, Lima 29, just be advised, this is a 1051 situation. The offender is to complain to Stalter.
1: And for it.

0: Lima 22, Lima 29. The complaint is at Halston Circle and Bonnell Drive for contact.
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3: Lima 22, I'm out at 1501 Halston Circle with a gray Nissan SUV.
2: Lima 22, 10-4, can you give us the tag and description? Just tag.
3: I'm plate 47 Charlie 2, 7 November uniform. Gray Nissan Murano.
2: 10-4, you got one?
3: 10-4, complaint. Witness here is saying they've already left the area.
2: 10-4, she's on the phone. Correction, she just hung up.
3: We're just trying to text her back when you can to figure out where she's at.
2: Lima 22, the complaint is back in route to Halston and Bonnell for contact.

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1: 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We're just waiting on the caller.

0: Delta 6, 1061. Six, 555, Executive Drive at Innovation Plaza, apartment 77. The complaint is advising that she's been purchased by people and that they're going to kill her. Also advise that they're trying to sell her for 1076 activities.
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0: Charlie 16, 5275 Millennium. 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Advice, she was patient with her mother. Mother's a black female, 60 years of age, orange shirts, white tank top. 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Not currently 1097.

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1: 10-4, need an additional unit room. Lima 22, 10-4.
2: I'll be in route with Delta 13, you have other unit, 10-22.
1: Lima 22, 10-4. Alpha 17 status.
0: Go on.
1: Delta 6, 10-4.
0: Oh, that's right.
1: 29, 10-4.

0: No, 17, it's code 1, subject extremely ambitious. What's the latest thing?
1: Alpha 17, 10-4, can you be en route to the 1037 vehicle victim?
0: 17, 10-4.

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1: Baker 16.
0: Baker 16, line 15, during our Kohler Road, and he looked about this, white male, blonde hair, black Adidas track pants, possibly 1056, sitting on the tracks, worried he'll get hit by a train.
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3: Go ahead.
2: Delta 6 in the area, Highway 72 East and Epworth Drive. I was an eastbound, there's a man on the road hitting cars.
3: Delta 6, I copy.

0: Delta 6, another caller is advising that it's possibly crossed from eastbound to westbound.
1: Six, I copy.
2: Charlie, send Samson at 700.
3: Charlie 17, 10-4. Unit 355, Charlie 17.

0: Well, is there anything bigger fixing the subject headed towards the marathon now?
1: Devil.
2: It's called
0: Line 15, I guess.

0: believe it was 22, Delta 13, status.
1: 1.
0: Delta 13, 10-4.
2: 16, I'm 10-8, back to the original.

0: 327, terms of sexual harassment. Figure 27, 1061 harassment.
1: 27.
0: Figure 27, window 18 will appropriate service center. Request officer meet her for 1017 in reference to a woman she doesn't know harassing her. Luda Tundry, Tundra, ETA, 5 minutes.
2: Charlie 17 status.
0: Beautiful one.
2: Charlie 17 and 4.

0: Charlie 32, Lima 17, 1069. Lima 17, 3510, 7th Avenue. Caller says there's a truck, dark gray Ford F-150, being in the neighborhood, concerned it might hit a child.
1: I see. 10-4.
2: I copy.

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0: 17 is the number one contact.
1: Alpha 6. I'm negative contact with Watch Banana tonight.
0: Temple.
2: Alpha 17, never contacted me, of course, I was out today.
0: 10-4.

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0: 7 to 9, sir.
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0: Have I seen him for? Charlie 4 Fault, Tim Stewart. Charlie 412, 3617 Fairview Street, Unit B, Bravo. Caller advised mother-in-law shattered the front living room window, foot towards Groat. Defender's vehicle, still 1097. Suspect's a white female, 40s, black t-shirt, gray leggings, and sandals. Figure 3124.
1: I'll be 17, we're both in the area.
0: I'm 17.
1: I'm in.
0: 10-4.
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1: 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Looking at 10-8.
0: Charlie 17 and 4.
2: Charlie
0: 17 and 15. Watchberg driving Jones Valley. Elderly white male in a wheelchair in the turning lane. Appears to be still and hunched over.
2: Charlie 17, I got.
0: Lane 98, 1069 animal. 28-1210 Tony Drive. Clara, there's a dog nonstop barking. Reference to noise. She might have just given it outside. She works nights and she can't sleep. Thinks it's barking at a squirrel. She wants negative contact and reference. Baker 27 status.
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2: Engine 3900 and Jackson at Hardy. There's 3 homeless subjects, Highway 1056, 2 white males, 1 white female. Female is blonde with bright orange shirt and jeans. Unknown description for males.
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1: No, I'm saying I'm checking for the subject. The same description in the call details.

0: Limit 28 is the caller's address, 1210, or the where the dollar code?
1: 293. Limit 28, that's where the noise is coming from.
0: Town 4. I made contact at 1208. There's the dog outside barking. They put the dog back inside him tonight.

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1: 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University and Research.
0: Target description.
1: Charlie 16, Alabama 47, Charlie 464 Whiskey on a silver

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1: 10-4.
2: I'll be out with the same subjects from Hardy to the region site.
1: 15-10.
2: I'll be out with the same subjects from Hardy at the region site across the street.
1: 10-4.
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1: 29-10-4.
0: I'm 28. I'll be just past of Jake Drake and Fort Worth, but blacked out.
1: 10-4, are you good one?
0: 10-4.

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0: 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Looking for. 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
1: 29, code 1.
0: 29, 10-4. Unit 1070, 1060, reckless driver. 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No further, 1146, I'm still clear.

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1: Charlie 16, 10-8.
0: Charlie 16, 10-4.
2: 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Nothing further, 1147 hours, council clear.

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10-7 for Echo Charm in the air, trying on Holmes. Possible 10-4 Fusion with a credit now tag. Staying through traffic. Southbound trying on another Federal at 51 Huntsville Clear.

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0: Charlie 32, 1043 Victim. 3105 Thurman Road, apartment K, Kilo 21. Asked someone spray painted an egg his vehicle overnight, the black GMC pickup. Charles 21, you on Derek status.
1: Charles 21,
0: 3-14-4. Lane 17, 32,
2: 6-3-3.
0: Charlie 32, copy. Yeah.
2: Right.
0: Central clear.

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1: Attorney Victor, now 1402 East Olive Drive, the Bloom Residence, perimeter 1037 for back door. Charlie 29 status.
0: 29 consents 12 Bingham.
1: Mary 29 copy.
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313. There's a black Ford F-150 in the driveway. Alpha 0, Bravo Delta 5, Whiskey November. 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
0: You made contact with the homeowner through the Ring doorbell. He said he probably left the door open, does not want us to clear the residence.
1: 10-4.
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0: Correction, 311, since one.
1: Officer 11, since 20.
0: Oakland, please, correct.
1: 10-4, tire description.
0: Tag 47, Charlie 4, Delta 5, Charlie, on a white Honda Accord.
1: Officer 11, 10-4.

0: Really seventeen.
1: 17. Charlie 17.
0: I'm 10-14-1, starting mark 0, 2, 10-20-3-3-0-4-3, U.S. Highway 31, 65 with Marshall County.
1: 10-4.
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0: 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Kelly 412, 2506 5th Street, make contact with the complainant. Red Mercedes G-Wagon in reference to receiving threatening text. Ticket refused AR.
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0: committed in half a jump.
1: Trying to confirm. 15-84 correct on that. She is 1087 with her parents. They're in a red Dodge, and she's in a tan Buick. It's 1097. He changed the locks. She's not on the lease.
0: Thank you.
1: Alpha 31, you're right now.
2: 3-8-10-4.
1: 3-8-10-4.
2: Alpha 31, we'd be on Bob Wade Lane, Mount Lebanon Road.
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Lima 22, Echo 83, 2605 University Drive at Wavahoe. Advising there's a black male, 30 years of age, black shorts, black shirt, that's previously 1038 from this 1020. Lima 22, Echo 83, this is preferably a second suspect, black male, 30 years of age, no shirt, black shorts,

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0: 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And call if I could hear the neighbors in a 1039.
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0: Charlie 412 status.
2: 33, I'm sitting from a part time. Tell me about that.
0: Hustle Charlie 412 status. I'll inform. Charlie 33, I copy.

0: Charlie 32, Lima 17, 1025 to 10. Charlie 32, Lima 17, 4101 Northington Drive. Caller advised subject took a handful of pills and is currently on the ground. Not very responsive.
1: Charlie 32, Bohemian Stop.
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0: Sector 312 is a key fob panic. 315, Echo 83, 1069 area. Alpha 315, Echo 83 in the area, Jordan Lane, University Drive. They're advising that a male came on the line, gave this intersection, started talking, then the line disconnected. They've attempted to reach back two times. I'm going to PX them again.
3: On to the nerd.
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0: Charlie.
1: Charlie 35, 10-4. It's 1070, 1063 Road Rage. It's 1063 from the area of 3725 Highway 53 at the racetrack for a white four-door diesel with a marine tag. Clarify as a driver, bring us to 1049. No further. 1329 Huntsville clear.

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1: Lima 17 and 4. Baker 14.
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0: Charlie 210, Charlie 35, 1069 subject. Charlie 210, Charlie 35, 3725 Highway 53 at racetrack. Caller advised there's a male in a white Ford diesel near pump 3. Subject has a 1049 and is currently yelling at other subjects in the parking lot. King 7, 10-4.
1: So I'm off 38.

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1: 401.
0: King 7, negative.
2: 10-4, complaint on contact.
0: King 7, negative.
2: Copy. I'm still 10-9 in the area, but those units 10-22, I'm not seeing the thunder.
1: 4-3.
0: Not given. 10-68. He has no access to a vehicle and has a pacemaker. Nothing further.
3: Sorry, Bob. I'll pause.
0: Charlie 32, Lima 17 status. 10-4.

And Charlie 35. C9. Union Charlie 35. 40 Plumber. Female caller came online and said that they've been jumped. On callback, caller buzz, there was negative emergency. Just 1069 for disturbance.

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2: The caller's name.
1: 27 Cricket. Dean Charlie 412, 1062. Gene Charlie 412, 216 Seminole, Johnson Towers, apartment 703. Callers 1097 advise they're attempting to get their 7-year-old mother to the door and can't get an answer.

Hustle to Baker 27. Baker 27, the apartment is 8 Alpha. The complaint's name is Bridget.

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2: Charlie 35. 3303, Bob Wallace, Beaumont Place Apartment, Department Charlie 2. Caller is advising they're in an altercation with their brother. Suspects a black male, 31 to 32 years of age, all black clothing.
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Well, 3315 Governor's at Shell, blackmail, dark clothes with a backpack, refusing to leave the property.

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0: Victor 16, Equity 4, 10-6, 9, subject.
1: Victor 16.
0: Victor 16, Echo 84, Burger King at 11925 Memorial Parkway. Profiler is a white male, long sleeve shirt, white hat, and sunglasses. He's recording the inside of the store with his phone. Nice.
1: 16, table.
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0: 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It's possibly unit B, Bravo, 1023 for description.
1: 10-4.

0: PM today. I'll be around the hood.
1: Charlie 17, 10-4. Charlie 17, caller says I was under an altercation. Roommate. Apartment 11.
0: That's a cop.
2: He's now advising that he told the subject the phone but wasn't paid.
3: Copy. Unfortunate.
2: Ten switches.
3: So I'm just going to make contact.
2: I believe we're
3: just. That's a fair amount of oil.
2: I just want to do just.

0: 聞こえちゃいます。
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0: 発信を発した。
1: Temple County description.
0: Alabama Town 47 Charlie 7 4 X-ray 0 on a gold Nissan sedan.
1: Temple. Charlie 17 units around the hood. Suspect a black female, 33 years of age, head wrap, green tank, and checkered pajama pants. Callers advised that the offender went outside.
2: Let's see, 14, we all come.
3: Equity 4 is going on tonight.
1: Equity 4, 10 4, Vector 16, copy.
4: 4 tonight.
5: 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Perfect, we're transported to Hulk Hospital, priority 3.
1: 10 4.
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1: Charlie 17, 10-4. Now 17, Alpha 110, 4504 Lakeview Drive. Brother and sister arguing. With black male, 57, white shirt, blue jeans, nice Steve. 64 shirt. Four shorts, white top, named Shirley.
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1: 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That's 311 status. And status. 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
0: 83, copy.
1: Got it, John. Okay.
0: Clinton Avenue. A group of men knocked on the neighbor's door. Motorcycles, had on combat vests. Police, one of them may have had a 1049. They're no longer 1097, just 1069 disturbance. Yeah, 1055.

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0: Base was intended.
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1: We're both missed tonight.
4: Probably too tough.
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0: 27 South.
1: Going.
0: 27 10 4. Charlie 17, units on hood status. Charlie 3 14 4.
2: We all that vehicle.
0: Charlie 3 10 4.

0: She's not even at the Evina 1022. Song is code 1 of tonight.
1: 16 in there tonight.
2: The barn's clear.

0: Charlie 32, Charlie 19, 1037.
1: Anything?
2: Correction, Charlie 19.
0: Charlie 19, 2206, Brian. Caller advised males busted the window out of a 1020 just north of hers. It's possibly going to be involved. Correction, it's possibly going to be a reference to the previous call involving the motorcycles. Busted the window out, went inside, and then came out the front door. Advised the female and child that live there aren't 1097. Can show officers the exact apartment when they go 1097.
1: 1047.

6883. 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

0: 10783 for myself, person. For Terry Knowles, date of birth 12/26/60, last seen at Bennett Yonder University in Troy. White male wearing red Alvin hat, red long sleeve shirt, dark jacket, blue jeans with black shoes. And contact Matthew Knowles, nothing further, 14 Huntsville clear.
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1: Units 1070, 1063, missing persons. Units 1063, the area of and she drive for a Terry Knowles, white male, date of birth 12/26/1960. So I think wearing a red Alabama hat, red long sleeve shirt, dark jacket, jeans, and black shoes. If down, hold and notify. Nothing further. 14/19 Huntsville clear.
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1: 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I-19 status. 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

Houston 7010-63 Road Rage. 63 eastbound Highway 72 from Walter Ave for a white Toyota Corolla, tag 44-0317. Occupied by black male, bald, middle age, unknown clothing. Vehicle's tailgating. We got other call, other drivers. No further. 1423 Huntsville clear.

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1: Alpha 13 unit tonight. 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
2: Copy that. Apartment. Bravo, Bill. 220.
1: Yes, 1070 and 53 for Apple Driver. I sent 2 while trying to. That's white Toyota Corolla attack 44 Charlie 0317 with tailgating numerous vehicles. And Skirman, yellow color, swerving into Colors Lane. Blessing going eastbound, nothing for the 1424 Huntsville 3.

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0: Alright. Delta 3, 2, 3, 1, pop up on a silver Cadillac.

Houston 7063 Road Rage. Houston 63, the area of eastbound Highway 72, now in front of Target. Gray white Toyota Corolla 2024 model. A male screaming at other drivers. It was also tailgating numerous vehicles and swerving. Driver was a black male, bald, middle-aged, unknown clothing. Nothing further. 1427 Huntsville.

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0: Echo 87, 1010 Henderson, apartment 8, hotel. Call her advice. She was in an altercation with her ex last night. She returned to pick up her belongings. And her threw all of her belongings outside and then left the scene. Huntsville, Charlie 16, copy 1022.
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0: 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I'm 10-8 working off 607 airport, approximately 17:30 hours.
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0: 165, that'll be 022004.
1: This she'll be in a white Mazda CX-30. And advised her daughter was upset. The father forcefully took her hair down and made her uncomfortable.
2: Charlie 16, 10-23 on that. I'm almost 10-19 on that. 10-51, 10-4.
1: 10-4.

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0: Hansford Charlie 6 9. Hansford Charlie 6 9. And 1021.
1: Three, seven, four.

0: Charlie 38, Cap Comos will be tight.
1: Morning, Tom. Good night. Can you please back on that 10:50, please?

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1: Charlie 19-10-4.
0: The coffee color brown Acura RDX SUV is going eastbound on Audubon, possibly 1051 related.
2: 10-4. He was unauthorized use for 1054.
0: 1023.

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0: 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Charlie 16 status. Charlie 16-4.

0: Your line's open.
1: Charlie 35, 10-4. Charlie 17, 10-4. Parcel to Baker 312.
2: 312.
1: Make contact with a caller for that 1054 and authorize. The subject is her son, 97. You just make contact with her.
2: Baker 312, I copy.

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0: 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Number 29 status.
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0: I'm not different. Charlie 210, Charlie 35 status.
2: Final.
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1: 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Charlie 32 copying 1022.
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After 11, I wonder if they're from Mobile Parkway at Home Depot. 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
0: 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Bacon 1022, myself and Delta 6 to myself.
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0: Ah, je te donne. 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Caller standing by with her parents. They have a red Dodge and a 10 Buick. Did anyone stand by? We're out earlier, but the subject in the home was not 1097. He's the one that has the lease.
1: Status.
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0: Vegas 29, good night.
1: 29, thank you. Charlie 17, Charlie 314, 1069, animal.
2: 17. Charlie 314.
1: Charlie 17, Charlie 314. 4217 Coffee Drive. 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
0: 24 is all 10, 4.
1: Any
0: thoughts? I'm going to turn that into 4.

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1: 14 to 4. 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

Baker 28, Baker 29, 1069 subject. Baker 28, Baker 29, 801 Governors at Circle K. Advising there's a white male, 70s, blue shirt, gray shorts. His name is Charles Edward Brown. Stating he doesn't know how to get home. County 10 and 4.

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0: Austin 10-8 is not for Charlie 21 because you have the on call.
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1: 314, 10-4.
0: Yeah.

0: Charlie 14, for Charlie 21. Can you just have the on call go ahead and respond?
1: 10-4. The 10-2, Transit Store Truck Group Drive, Colorado Vehicle Rental through Roadway, hit a pole, and now power lines are down. This is as airbags are deployed. I'm going to get further on injuries now.
2: Lima 15, Memorial Parkway, southbound at the light. It's a white Jeep SUV. The driver slumped over.
1: Or is trying to walk away. Tone Optima.
3: Vegas 16, I'll be around.
2: Vegas 16, just... Charlie 16, status. Charlie 16, I'm fine. Becker 16, copy, 1022.
4: 10-4. So they were trying to walk away.
1: I did 10-4.
4: Or 17 times, so.
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1: Lima 13
2: Kevin. Anchor 313
1: South. Anchor 313 South. Anchor 313 Kevin. Arthur 12 status. Arthur 12 confirmed.

Luna 13, Tango Romeo Bravo. Lima 15, Parkway Place Mall. Could be in front of this brew court. Make contact with a black female, the black long sleeve jumpsuit, white scarf, reference to stolen wallet.

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0: Lima 2952. In contact with Rhino 28 blue button up polo, black bulletproof vest, black pants. 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
0: 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Off of 3-150 Old Gurley Road at Food City. There's a black male 17-18 holding a blue banner, blue jersey, red shorts. Outside, refusing to leave.
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2: 3110-9, the traffic report there is 1049 subject. We're in event.
0: Yes.
3: It's Cobalt.
0: V-94. It's armed. 14 status. 10-4. 10-4. 10-4.

0: Baker 17, Baker 927.
1: I think so.
0: You're not taking. John 38, Baker 87, 1081. Baker 87, Charlie 38, 1139, Town Creek Place, Thompson Residence, audible panic and general medical signal.
2: Well, as all units did, there's a black motorcycle going southbound well over 100 miles an hour, just crossed Oak Airport Road. I can't catch you.
0: Yeah, 17-10-4. Any other description of the driver?
2: Of a black helmet.
1: We're better southbound.
0: Yeah, 17-10, I copy southbound.
2: 10-4, looks like he's approaching limit flag.
0: Copy.
1: I got it. I'm trying to understand that by way.
0: Alpha 11, 10-4.

0: Yes, okay. Are you still attempting to locate?
1: Negative. I saw him ducking in and out of traffic. He's well in front of me.

0: Units 1070, 1063, reckless driver. 63, the area, Memorial Park, wearing lily flag for a black motorcycle that's speeding at 100 miles per hour. Unknown direction of travel, nothing further, 1533 hours, hope full clear.
1: And I said I saw him.
0: 10-4.
2: Will we make contact there? We're on 216.
0: Alpha 11, 10-4. Alpha 311, copy. Ten four, 10-4, 10-1, last.

0: 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Lima 22-10-4.
1: 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Shelby in zones 3 and 4 until 20 miles.
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1: 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Yes, 1070-1060 for reckless driver. And we're on airport. Person modified of motorbike, excess of 100 miles per hour. 1035 on full clear.

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0: Media 718 for 1069 area Alpha 4. What? 74 in area 4002 Maury Avenue. Someone came on the line advising he wanted to make a report when 911 asked him for the location. He asked why they asked for that and then hung up. So 911 only phone, can't pick from back.
1: Rock up.
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0: And then 29.
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0: limited 11 status. Limited 11, 10-4. Turn into 10-4. Vancouver 313, La Finca, Mexican Grill at 4250 Balmoral. By the dumpster on the curb, there's a female that was in a 1039 with a male. Female, 18 to 19, black t-shirt, white pants.
1: Vancouver 313, something.
0: Unit 55.
2: So be a rock, Coastal 5 Alpha.
0: Baker 312, 10-4. The offender is not 1097. He was a black male, 19, black shirt, white pants. He's on a sedan, unknown direction of travel.
1: Baker 313, 10-4.

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1: 39, contact with Alpha, right?
0: 4. Baker 312, Baker 313 car is now advising that a female appeared to try to stab the car and the male with something but couldn't tell what she was holding. He's in a white Dodge Ram at Logan's for contact.
1: Baker 313.
2: It's 1073 for an area of Leonard Point and Hollingstroh. A white male is approximately 13 years of age, first on dirt bikes up and down the street, not the further 1552 until clear.
0: Baker 28,

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0: 7, the negative power 72 in prominent point. In front of Burger King, there's a silver Hyundai versus a silver Kia.
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0: 4010 Mary Oaks Drive. Mary 573, vehicles have gone, been gone through. A black Chrysler 300 had a purse stolen from it.
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1: Breaker 26, Temple. Units 1070 and 10-6, Beefnery, Reckless Driving. Area land on Point Way and Hollings Trail for several subjects on dirt bikes up and down the street. Nothing further, 1555 hours, helpful clear.

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1063 Reckless Drivers. In 1063, the area of Lantern Point Way at Hollings Trail. Multiple white males, approximately 13 years old, they racing dirt bikes up and down the street. Nothing further. Hunter Clear, 1557.

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1: Tiger 313.
0: He made contact with the complainant. He said the male came back and picked the female up near last seen westbound on airport in a white vehicle with a gray hood. I'll be in the area.
1: It is westbound airport.
0: 10-4 westbound airport, white sedan with a gray hood.
1: 13. Copy.
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3: 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Be back out at the origin.
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0: I got 74, 10-4, just in between you and route.
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2: If it's unoccupied.
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1: 24.
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0: Charlie 6-3, 10-4.
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0: 44 taken to San Diego. Joe 414, area of Alberta and Redding Road. White car, possibly a Honda parked at the north end of Redding Road. Claire hasn't seen it before. It's been there for several hours. Concert tone may be inside. There's also no parking signs there. 10-4.
1: Baker 313, Baker 49, 623 Vance Road. No one's online with a female advising a male, 1035 for last night. She's requesting an ambulance. 244.
2: Baker 313, 1040.
1: Unit 17, copy. Baker 83, they're en route to Maine. There's an unresponsive female in the jail. CPR is in progress.
3: Baker 83, 10-4.
2: And I copy.

0: Charlie 18, have 414 ditch 1 Charlie.
1: 414 copy.
0: Ten
1: four,
0: Huntsville
1: clear.
0: Charlie 44, 2805.
1: Charlie 44, 2-4.
2: 313, only had histories of medical, 10-4-3.
3: Yeah.
2: Harassment. Alpha 49, Echo 74, 2165, Winchester Road at Walmart. The complaint's advising that a male, correction, a white male, 40 years of age, unnamed shirt, blue jeans, with one arm by the name of Joshua, gave her a ride and then threatened to 1041 her. Subject may no longer be 1097. Your complaint is requesting contacts by the carts in front of Walmart on the grocery side. It will be a white female, 35 years of age, grayish black shirt, long black pants.
0: Why am I copying? Copy.
1: Contact. 10-3-5-2-4.

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0: 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So I'll be tuning these zones 3 and 4 for the remainder.
1: 12-4, 12-4.
0: 43, 10-8 zone 4 and zone 5.
1: 43, 10-8 zone 4 and zone 5.

0: Columbia with Alabama, Alpha Zero Delta 5, Bravo Yankee Zero and a white Hyundai of Laundry. Vehicle is occupied. Is the caller on contact?
1: Negative. Turn 35 to 414. 1069 noise.
2: Sorry about that.
1: And then I'm just 415, 6835 Research Park at Chesclone Apartments. 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They have parked all of their residence parking. 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
3: Smith associated with that address.
4: Baker 313. She doesn't have any visible injuries. 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

0: 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Works for AT&T. But there's been an abandoned vehicle in the parking lot for over 90 days. A red Ford SUV.
1: Seven status. Good one.

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0: 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I'm following the 17, Charlie 44, copy.
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0: Oh, is there a Spanish speaking officer tonight?
1: What's a Spanish speaking officer tonight? Consult a Spanish speaking officer tonight. 1023.
2: What's a Spanish speaking officer tonight?
1: Consult to a Spanish-speaking officer tonight.

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I'm trying to advise it's possibly this house or 1100 The Lasting Live Music. 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
1: 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They're requesting the pool party be shut down.

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0: Alpha 110, 10-4. It's a black male, 19 years of age, blue shirt, gray shorts.
2: What do you think, Kelly?
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2: Charlie 18, copy.
0: This is clear.

0: Daytona 35, 1050. Daytona 35. 5217, Highway 72, at Phil Sandoval, has made contact with a complainant in a gray Hyundai Sonata. Advised they're involved in a hit and run that occurred eastbound Highway 72 at County Line. The offending vehicle is a red pickup.
1: Looking for Shannon County, I'm on brand.

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0: Echo 87, negative. The caller was the courtesy officer who's not 1097.
2: Do
0: you want to copy?
3: Temple, go ahead.
0: That's all clear. Charlie 44, units on university status.
1: 4441.
0: Charlie 4424.
4: Alpha 311, possible 1051. 11-2017, Clayton Drive. The complainant is the subject's sister, and not that her brother is AMS. Called the complainant saying he was going to kill people at this 1020, and they have a female friend here. Subject's going to be a black male, 42 years of age, unknown clothing by the name of Earl. Advised that the female and him are now in an altercation due to her, due to the subject wanting him to leave and her not leaving. Advised that subject has been 1056 today.

0: 10, take that with precinct.
1: 2-4.
2: 412, 3 Lincoln, 1022.
1: Alpha 412, do you have 1050 bombing? Running copy. Second to last.

0: Alpha 311, Alpha 412, the compliance advisor and the subject's going to be in Unit B, Bravo.
1: What happened?
0: Temple.

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0: 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Echo 74, Echo 82, 2200 Spartman Drive at Walmart. They're advising there's a black male tan pants, currently 1056. Advise that they want a 1052 him if he's not already. Make contact with the complainant on the grocery side.
1: Mark up. Police truck up.

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1: Alpha 311, you asked for the 10:20 of the complainant. Her rapid SOS, the complaint is polling at 1450 Spark Drive. Charlie 3514.

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0: 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Charlie 12, you didn't get out.
1: Charlie
0: 414, inform. Blue Delta 4. Charlie 18, Echo 70, 1051.
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1: You said that's white female, white male. It's code 1.
0: Door 7-220.
1: Punch the utilities.
0: 7-4, do you have any description?
1: Those were a shirt, a white male, black shirt, and jeep, blue jeans, good one.

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1: 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Metro 43.
2: One cab hit at 1706 northbound Parkway at Winchester.
1: Metro 43, is that LPR or you see it?
2: You are.
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2: 1706.
1: Metro 43, 10-4.

0: Vector 313, units en route to Tunisia. That vehicle is a burgundy 2003 Honda Accord and 47 Alpha Mike Yankee Romeo Papa. The subject's a white male, 75, possibly a blue t-shirt, unknown color shorts. His name is Charles Brown. Okay, for further. Okay, 47 Alpha Mike Yankee Romeo Papa. Front tag with a pirate symbol that says Dead Men Tell No Tales. 5'5", white male, 75 years of age, possibly a blue shirt with dementia. Unknown color shorts by the name of Charles Brown. Left from 1307 Joe Drive. Unknown direction of travel at this time. Nothing further. 730 Huntsville will clear.
1: Left from Kenwood, take it off roaming.
0: Alpha 49, 109, you're 1020.
1: Coming up to York, vehicle with south correction. We're going to be south on Lance Road. It's going to be a silver sedan. Speeds are 25. Still trying to catch up to it.
0: 10-4, need to get in route. Alpha 49.
1: We're going to be south on a Boris. Come to a stop.
0: 10-4, withdrew back.
2: On University at Henderson.
0: 10-4-3, Alpha 49, you want to 10-3? 10-3. Yeah, south is 10-3 for a 10-52. Yes. North is 10-3 at 10-52 at Spartan. Ten-four.
2: Two-eleven, Atlas.
0: 10-4, still 10-3.

0: Vega 43, I copy that to Wes.
1: Sam 4, I'm also right over there to look for him.
0: 43, 10 4. 110 Echo 87, 240 Martin Road, Belmont Hills Apartments, apartment 1006. Caller was in there. Daughter is having a mental breakdown, threw a glass at the caller, still getting further.

0: 12 mile, 49.
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2: I'm Infinity, I can be anywhere else.
1: Affirmative. Victory Delta. Sinfro. White male, 75 years of age, blue t-shirt, unknown color shorts with Charles Brown, Norris enforced. Tag 47 Alpha Mike Yankee Romeo Papa. Vehicle was last seen on 1710 this day, University of Henderson. Subject has dementia. Any contact, I'll notify myself.
0: Solid 44 tonight.
1: Solid 44 10 4. Victor 4 10 4. Charlie 14 and 4. 14 and 4. 34. Unit for 1081, Charlie 6 Alpha.
0: 4.
1: Charlie 44. 35 Electronics Boulevard, John Blue Company, kitchen glass break.
0: 44 Pat.
1: Union 75. Think I'm 74. Room was heard across the fence. Then she hung up. I can't advise the room number or where she's going to be 1023 at.
0: 3 Pat.
1: 43 Alpha 110, 1081.
0: 110.
1: Yeah, it's going to be at 3303. Yeah, draws. Caller's advising that her son-in-law just threatened her. He's a black male. He's. Alpha 43 and Alpha 110, your offender is going to be a black male. He's 51, wearing a black shirt, black pants, named Jesse Williams.
0: Alpha 110, go.

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1: Lima 17.
0: Lima 17, 28801 Riverstone Drive. Colorado's their son's having a mental episode. It's a white male, 33 years of age. Subject's currently naked, locked in the bathroom. He was throwing things. He attempted to take a vehicle.
1: Narcotic.

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0: 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Alpha 311. Possibly going to be at 1051. I advise the address is 2250 Spartan Drive at the Dollar Tree. I heard a male talking, and then they advised of a DV going on behind the Dollar Tree.
1: Right,
0: sir. Okay, 10-4.

0: 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Is 1063 the area of 964 Airport Road? At BMW, two-door, Alabama Tech, India, Charlie 2. Driven by an older white male in his 50s, possibly red navy polo shirt. Even a dashy restaurant appeared to be 1056. Direction of travel. Nothing further. 1743, Huntsville clear.
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0: Denver.
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0: You're on the temple.
2: Only 414 tonight.
0: Plus 414 for. Legal 110 status.
1: No one.
0: 10-4.
3: I'm looking at
0: 21-10-4.
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0: Out 412-10-4.
1: Four things.
0: Yes, 1070-1063 possible, 1066 driver. It's 1063 from the area of 964 airport for a older white male, 50s, 250 pounds, navy blue shirt. 76 possibly 1056. Has access to a two or black BMW, you know, for their 1749, it's clear.
1: Good on tonight, sir.
0: 12 impounds been notified. Temple.

0: We have
1: intercept. Hope you're at the intercept.
0: 10-4.
2: Area of 964 Road at Piedmont Station for a 2-door black BMW tag. And hit a Charlie 2. Caller advised that they were leaving the restaurant and they appeared to be 1056. Unknown direction of travel at the further 1750 Huntsville Clear.

0: Yes, 1070, 1063, update on the Volo. Yes, 1063 for missing person. Driving a burgundy 2003 Honda Accord. It's last seen going westbound University from Providence. The vehicle has a paint peeling off the hood in the trunk. The Alabama tag is 47 Alpha Mike Yankee Romeo Papa. Driven by a Charles Brown, white male, 75, 5'8", 165 pounds, gray hair, buzz cut, and a mustache, a blue t-shirt. The subject has dementia. We'll hold us notified. 548-10-4.
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2: President Ross Kelly 414, 4315, University at Taco Bell. Caller advised that employee's friend waved at 1049 as a caller. Suspect select female in red shirt, possibly named Adriana.
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0: Apartment 77. The caller's been making repeated calls over the last few days. Has a history of saying that people are trying to kill her and that people are trying to overdose her with allergens in her food. She's now advising that it's a terrorist attack. She declined EMS.
2: Three,
0: unit 10-18, 10-55.
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2: 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Lean this empty.
1: 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After 15, Temple. 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
0: 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It's a 0800.
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3: 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University in the Parkway.
1: After 11, 10, 4.
0: Sorry,

Charlie 11, Charlie 35, 1069 harassment. Charlie 11, Charlie 35, 4710 University at the Rift Mart. Caller has an employee threatened to 1035 the caller. Suspect's a white male, 40 to 45 years of age, gray shirt, dark shorts. To Highway 72 at Circle K. You want to have to put the complaint in a white Ford Escape. He was in a 1050 at Highway 72 in Moores Mill. They exchanged info and the other driver left. Said this is a rental vehicle and the rental company is requesting him to get a formal report.

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2: Sorry.
0: Oh, sorry, let me come. Take a 36, 1067 vehicle. Baker 36709 McKinley Avenue. In the alley behind this address is a black Kia Soul, Alabama tag 47, Foxtrot 0, Papa 85. I've been abandoned since Friday. It's blocking the access.

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1: 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Charlie 5-10-4.

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1: Okay, 36.
0: Baker 36, be advised for any or 15. The vehicle is reported as 1054 on this date. Base number in the cab.
1: 10-4.
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0: Charlie 18, Charlie 412, 251. Charlie 18, Charlie 412, 2818 Hood Road, apartment D Delta. I advise her boyfriend kicked her in the head. Suspects of black male, unknown clothing, named Michael.
1: Pointing out.
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0: 3-1-1-10-10-50. 3-1-1-10-5-65 eastbound at exit 1B to 1050, two vehicle. Decatur PD is advising it's our 1080.
1: Four.

Charlie 11, Echo 87, 1069. 37, 100 Edison Avenue. At the Edison at Madison, caller advised there's over 100 juveniles smoking 1079 at the pool house. There's a thing, Echo 83, 4100 University Drive at RV. Caller advised there's a black male that's disturbing the caller and asking for them to 1052 on. We have black male, 49 years of age, white shirt, black pants.

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0: Charlie 44, 1062. 4467 18 Steeplechase Drive. Attempt to contact a Hannah. Been a welfare check. I've asked her boyfriend, a white male, Michael Butler, 40s, recently released from jail. Thinks the subject threatening her.
1: Okay.
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1: 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Alpha 311, 2512 Winchester Road at the Family Dollar. Housing there's someone that's 1038 of items. Kelly 18, Kelly 412 status. Office subjects first time. Kelly 11, I copy your traffic.
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1: Radio 13, the missing person just called from someone's phone. Said he's at the Welcome Center in Ardmore, exit 3 northbound of 65 on the northbound side.
0: No, that's not what I need to tell you. Hey, 13-10-4, he called from that number, or his he had a phone number?
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0: Charlie 11.
1: Charlie 11.
0: 11 is negative on 1079. It's code 1, I'm saying.
1: 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Echo, are you 70?
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1: Good, 110
0: Charlie 35 so far.
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0: Yes, this is District 3 for sure. Area South Highway 431, Dougal South, Port Expedition or Explorer. With attack of 28, Charlie 1, uniform Yankee. By white male, possibly 20s, 30s, no shirt. Buzzing vehicle came up and tried to sideswipe other caller's vehicle. Lastly, heading southbound towards Hampton Cove, buzz further, 1827 square.
1: Charlie 44, copying in 1022.
2: Okay. Yes, 1070, 1063, Road Rage. 1063, Highway 431 in Duck Hill for a black Ford Explorer or Expedition SUV. Shot by white male, 20 to 30s, no shirt. Caller's vehicle was still traveling southbound. Nothing further, 1828, hands for clear.
0: 56, start of the stand-up.

0: I'm 10-9-8, miscellaneous cab.
1: Charlie 35, 10-4.
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0: Charlie 44, the complaint is going to be in a gray Honda Accord. I was on TX with them. They're advising that they haven't made a report for the 1038 of their iPad yet.
1: Okay. Charlie 44.
0: Echo 7-4.

0: Charlie 18, Charlie 4, Charlie says.
1: Charlie 18, come on.
0: Charlie 18, 10-4. Charlie 414 status. 14-10-4.
2: Charlie 449 status.
0: Charlie 44-10-4.

0: Charlie 11, 754 victim. Charlie 11, 950 Maker's Way at Dave & Buster's Sports & Bar. Make contact with the complainant in reference to 1054 of their vehicle. They're advising that they parked it in front of Dave & Buster's. The white, correction, Hispanic female, 27, beige one-piece golfing outfit. Vehicle is a white 2011 Honda CR-V SUV.
1: Ready, 10-4.
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2: 45 Echo 84, Scurry 1222 Kingsway Road. 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
3: I'm not going to start the PA for someone who's extremely intoxicated, please.
1: Not before? Did you tell it before? Can you go ahead with traffic?
3: The subject from Kingsway is possibly going to be Alan Ben Smith, 420-79. He's possibly AMS. He's been causing issues on that street over the last few days.
1: Thank you, 313-74.

0: 等一会儿。In 1022, the caller advised that someone else picked up their vehicle for them.
1: Very unfortunate.
2: All units going to be checking the wood line just east of Field Bay.
0: Charlie 414, 10-4.

0: Charlie 11, Charlie 35, 1062.
1: Charlie 11.
0: Charlie 35, Charlie 11, 6718 Steeplechase Drive. It's going to be in reference to Lima 11's call from earlier. Caller is back online advising the subject is 1097 and is black Diwali. She believes they saw the officers arrive and waited till they left before he went back to the residence.
2: Copy.
1: 11, is the caller talking to the antenna subject? How does she get this information?
0: 11, 1023, just one.

0: Charlie 11, the caller is advising that they were watching the subject. Where they're watching them from.
1: Sam for advising, he'll need to make contact with us if we go out there.

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1: Lima 11.
0: Lima 11 is Lima 110 pulling in RJD or Decatur's.
1: Lima 11. 10's pulling in Decatur's JD. However, Decatur advised that it's not their JD, it's ours.
0: 10-4, have them respond back.
1: Lima 11, 10-4.
2: Lima 211, Alpha 311, 1069, Animal Alpha 1.
1: Charlie 18, Charlie 412 status.
3: Really?
2: Caller's advising a dog attacked a male and another dog. They're advising the fleeing, and they can't get the dog off of the man.
3: If you want to go to 11, 10, 22, we're cool.
2: And one copy.
3: Everyone, I copy. Show me in road.
2: That's 31, 24.
3: Okay, Kenny.
2: 34.

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1: Charlie 44, can you please call and have him to drive over to Research Southbound?
0: Charlie 44, 10-4.

0: 35 and 27.
1: Charlie 35, 10-4. Charlie 44, the caller, copy, he's in route.
2: 11, owners recover the vehicle. Wagner's returning.
1: Label 11, 10-4. 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
1: Lima 110, Decatur is back en route. Do you still need both of those next in lines?
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1: Delta 4?
2: Hang
1: on, 12, 10, 4. Charlie 314, 1015, negative injuries. Charlie 314, 3507 Grove Street. Make contact with complainant in reference to someone running into their blue Hyundai Tucson. Advising it occurred in the last 2 days. Tried to refer to AR. Didn't answer on the requesting officer.
2: Charlie 11, where's the complaint about the console?
1: Charlie 11, 1023, just one.

0: 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All units will be out to be at Sander Research Park southbound and Bradford Drive East.
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2: Limit to 11-0-4-12, Nolbrook and Hilltop Terrace. 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
1: Boston 31, 10-4.
2: 44. 44. Do you see any trees in the roadway near your 1020?
3: 414, 10-4. I'm going to be out with that tree. We're going to have one lane at the search park southbound shut down, just past the ramp for that exit. That's back on the board.
2: Charlie 414, 10-4.

0: correction. Go ahead and make it two lane shutdown. Research Park's going to be shut down to one lane.
1: Charlie 414, 10-4.

0: store room in the area?
1: Yeah, for sale. 10-4.
2: Charlie 11, Charlie 35, 100 Edison Avenue at the Edison at Madison Apartments. Just advising that there's approximately 50 subjects that do not live at the complex having a pool party.
3: Charlie 11, can you provide the call details? Can you PX the apartment manager and see if they can meet us there to advise who lives there, who doesn't, who they want to trespass? Want us to respond?
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1: 74 Echo 83, callers of us in. The subject for last seen northbound on Kenwood from Lakeview. Black male, 20s, black hoodie, red book bag, army shorts, Timberlands with a bat.
0: Yeah.

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1: Also to a CR unit tonight.
2: Only 4-4.